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of country singers, and Hardy's going to tell us who is in that class coming up next. Here he is with Eric Church, Morgan Wallen, and Tim McGraw. 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
1: I do feel like I'm a part of a class of artists that is, like, when I think of that, I do think of me, Jelly, Morgan, Earn, Lainey Wilson brought maybe a wave of just normalcy, like normal people, and that sort of resonating with a huge, you know, mass crowd of people. Even guys like Stapleton and, again, like Luke Combs and these people that were just kind of normal-looking people started singing songs that were a little bit more of, like, a different subject matter, and I think that just there was a... There's so many people from small towns that really resonated with that, and that's kind of the movement I think that's happening now.
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1: Any other country artist? One question. Who's the artist? What's the question?
2: If I could talk to any country artist and ask them a multitude of questions, I'm going to change it a little bit. Mm-hmm. It would be Randy Travis, because him and I have gained a friendship over the last few years when he found me on TikTok and we did the coffee covers and all of those things. And I haven't gotten to really communicate with him. And if I could open him up and just listen to him tell all of his incredible stories, I would talk to him for hours. Mm-hmm. So that's how I answer that question.
1: Good answer. Alexander Kay, straight for the heart, Country Nights Live.

Corey Kent's going to be joining us on the show coming up very soon in the next few weeks. Can't wait for it. Love this song with him and Coe Wetzel together. It's called Rocky Mountain Low.

0: Jason Aldean. I love this with him and his dad just having a real moment talking about hunting.
1: I used to hunt with my dad. I used to take you too when you were about 10. I would have never thought you would ever shoot your first deer. I never heard one human being make that many noises in the woods, burping and coughing and sneezing. And
2: I had allergies then.
1: After I heard the shot, I was probably as excited as you were. It was just a real proud moment.
2: I would have mounted it if you would have let me, but I didn't know you didn't mount does back then. So we could have stuck some antlers on it later down the road.
1: Tree limbs, whatever.
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15: A better life with Dr. Sanjay Gupta.
16: 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First of all, I'll tell you this. I know doctors who have cracked some seemingly impossible cases with the help of AI, so it can be a powerful tool. But AI can also hallucinate, provide bad advice, and be just as confident when it does that. 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Always get a second opinion. 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

around Bailey Zimmerman releasing Miley Cyrus's The Climb. He's so good at it, too. I love it when he does that song. Right now, it's Fall in Love. This is Country Nights Live.

0: Love that one from Kane Brown. It's Woman on Country Nights Live. We've got Thomas Rhett and Jordan Davis right around the corner. Thanks so much for the request. You know, Tyler Hubbard, Dierks Bentley, I can name a handful of country artists that are pilots. TR totally wants to be in that group.
1: I could definitely see me still wanting to do that. I have so many pilots in my family. My brother-in-law Grayson is a pilot. My father-in-law is a pilot. A lot of my close friends are pilots. I think it would take a little more trust on my own end to trust that I could do it right. I'm not the most attention to detail person, and I feel like you really need to be detailed to be a pilot. So I don't know. Maybe I'll become a very detail-oriented person over the next 5 years and decide that getting my pilot's license is something I'd want to do. If Dierks can do it, I can do it.
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11: A better life with Dr. Sanjay Gupta.
12: 20 years ago, the average attention span was about 2.5 minutes. Today, it's just 47 seconds. Pretty disconcerting. That's according to new research out of UC Irvine. But really, this isn't our fault, at least not entirely. We can blame technology and the world around us. Attention, it turns out, is not an unlimited resource. You only have so much of it to give. Start paying more attention to what times of the day you seem to be at your mental peak. Try to knock out the more complicated stuff during that time. It's also important to take breaks every so often so you can more easily lock in when you're trying to concentrate. One expert said, even trying to visualize where you want to end your day with everything all wrapped up or with tons left to do. That can act as a real motivator. I'm Dr. Sanjay Gupta, helping you live a better life.
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Definitely not a bad life when you've written 17 songs for Jason Aldean, and that's exactly what John Morgan has done. Plus, he is on stage behind that microphone himself now. Check it out. It's called Kid Myself.

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1: Hi, I'm Charlie Smith. I'm from Draper, and I'd like you to play Darling by Chase Matthew.
0: Oh, I would love to do that for you.

Thomas Rhett recently said if Dierks Bentley can fly a plane, then maybe he could get his pilot's license too, you know, paying attention wise. Here's Drunk on a Plane, Dierks.

0: don't we? It's Morgan Wallen on Country Nights Live with the man Cody Johnson up next by request. And, well, he loves putting one of my favorites, Till You Can't, at the very end of his sets in concert. Here's what's going on there.
1: As a vocalist, I always look forward to Dirt Cheap in the set because I get to breathe. It's easy. I can sing that laying down, upside down. It's one of the easiest songs I have. The Painter is that way as well. It's very low register. And my show is so high octane energy that whenever I know three or four songs from now, I'm going to get pretty much a break where I don't really have to sing that hard. And the crowd's going to sing louder than me anyway, thanks to country radio. So, you know, it's like I look forward to those. But Till You Can't is always the last song of the night because it's where I have to kind of dig pretty deep and go, all right, cowboy, let's bear down, and because you know it's coming, and that note's not easy to hit. I'm not trying to be arrogant or brag on myself. It's just not a note. It's a singer's note, and you can either hit it or don't try it because you're going to hurt yourself. You know, we even have like a quick cheat code on stage. Live, I play everything a half step down from the record, no matter what key it is. We always play half step down just for longevity of the year. It's a sweeter spot in my voice when I'm playing two nights in a row. Instead of like in the studio, I'll do whatever key sounds right for the studio. But we have kind of a little signal that if for some reason I'm sick or if my sinuses are just completely clogged or whatever the issue may be, altitude sickness gets me a lot when I play in altitude, we'll drop it another half step, which is a whole step down from the record for Till You Can't. Nobody notices it, but it's a little safeguard for me and my voice.
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13: A better life with Dr. Sanjay Gupta.
14: How often do you stop to wonder whether you should share something that's revealing, maybe even embarrassing, with a partner, a friend, or even your boss? In her new book called Revealing, The Underrated Power of Oversharing, behavioral scientist Leslie John says doing just that can help you deepen relationships that are vital to your life. We need people to trust us in order to get things like love, friendship, and career success. That's what she told us. When you make yourself vulnerable by revealing something sensitive, it does make other people trust you. In turn, when you ask someone to reveal something about themselves, showing that interest will generally lead someone to like you more. Why? Because people like to be asked about themselves, she says. It also signals that they are discriminating and choosy, but in a good way. I'm Dr. Sanjay Gupta, helping you live a better life.
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Shane Proffitt's got his own documentary out. If you want to learn a little about him and his history and getting into the music biz, there's a lot to actually learn there. 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

Jordan Davis will be on the show this Friday. Don't miss it. Next, we'll hear him talk a little about one of his favorite people, his dad. Here's Turn This Truck Around.

0: Jordan Davis, it's Turn This Truck Around on Country Nights Live. You know, his dad used to turn around and go, don't make me turn this truck around.
1: The thing I love most about my dad is just his overall love of life. I mean, he's a guy that has worked hard and is now at a point where he can enjoy it. And he is living every day to the fullest. And that's something that I'm very thankful that I've seen my dad do, and something to learn from. So that's probably my favorite quality about the old man, and just the hard working too. You know, my dad is, you know, ran a furniture business in Shreveport for a long time with his dad. It was great to grow up and see a guy that worked hard and you know, helped his dad build a business from the ground up to a very successful business. And that's something that I even try to carry over into my music.
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14: A better life with Dr. Sanjay Gupta.
15: We all know how important it is to stay active as we age, especially as we get older. But I've come to realize that for as good as people are about getting their cardio in, a lot of older folks really don't seem to be doing the recommended amount of strength training or even understand why it's so important. It helps you stay functional and therefore independent for as long as possible. Certified strength and conditioning specialist Dana Santis says a great place to start is not with dumbbells or barbells, but with your body weight, which allows you to build strength while also learning how your body moves and where your limitations exist. It also reduces the risk of overwhelming your connective tissue, which adapts more slowly than muscles as we get older. Once you're comfortable, you can dial up that intensity, but do it slowly, do it carefully. I'm Dr. Sanjay Gupta, helping you live a better life.
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0: Vincent Mason, not originally from Nashville, but considers it home now.
1: I'm from Roswell, Georgia. It's about 30 minutes north of Atlanta, and I live in Nashville now, so that really kind of feels like home to me. I moved there. I went to Ole Miss for 1 year, and I started writing songs like in the dorms there, and I moved to Nashville in the middle of COVID, so that's kind of where, like, I went to Ole Miss for a little bit, but Nashville's where I lived on my own for the first time. I've been there coming up on 5 years now, so that kind of feels like home to me.
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1: What are you going to do?
2: I'm going to get cut that off. Can
1: you see a little show? Sorry. Can I go somewhere else in my mind? She's like pushing down on a different ballistic.
2: Sorry. Why did you do this?
1: Well, the kid was trying to cross the street and I saw a car coming. So I went and grabbed him. And the kid was holding the baby. So I couldn't push the kid out of the way, so I had to grab the kid. And then I caught the baby with his hand, but I fell and I wanted to cradle it. So I skinned this on the curb. 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
0: He's such a bad liar. But he's got a good friend in Ella Langley stitching him up. Here they are together. Don't Mind If I Do. Country Nights Live.

0: 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It's Bailey Zimmerman on Country Nights Live. And, you know, he's learned a pretty big lesson in life. Just enjoy the moment wherever you are.
1: I'm where they tell me to go. They're like, hey, go here, go there. I'm like, all right, deal, I'm in, let's go. It's like, I think I'm just enjoying the moment, living in it right now. I don't think I'm not letting it go too fast. So I kind of know where I'm at, what I'm doing.
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12: Colleague of mine was telling me the other day about how their Instagram feed is filled with videos, most of them kind of funny, about how grandparents and friends tend to bulldoze new parents out of the way to get to see their baby. As a dad of 3 daughters, I know how life really does become all about them the moment those kids are born. But I also know parents are still people, too, who need their own attention beyond being mom or dad. And moms, in particular in those early years, can feel especially invisible in the eyes of other people. So what can you do to stop contributing to what is known as maternal invisibility? Women we spoke to said these two things were the most helpful. When people stopped to ask how they could best support them, number one, or when they took the initiative to handle certain tasks that obviously needed to be done. I'm Dr. Sanjay Gupta, helping you live a better life.
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1: 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First two did really well for him, and this is an absolute banger, so I don't blame him for keeping up the theme. 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

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Right now, a song that is oh so beautiful, and she wrote it for her niece. It's one that you could pass down to your younger ones and your family, too. Just great advice for those young gals out there. It's Megan Maroney's Beautiful Things on Country Nights Live.

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1: With Nashville officially hosting the Super Bowl in 2030, Eric Church is already pushing for one thing: a halftime show that finally puts country music back at center stage. Eric Church, who helped bring the game to Music City, says he's advocating for country music to have its part and plans to fight hard to make it happen. The last all-country halftime was way back in 1994. Jelly Roll just added stand-up comedian to his resume. He hosted a comedy night at Netflix as a Joke Fest in L.A., even performing his own set. He joked about everything from prison to his weight loss. And Riley Green is back in the studio after the success of Don't Mind If I Do. He says his next album features Pinch Yourself collaborations with some of the legends he grew up listening to. No names yet, but he promises they're big. That's your Country Nights Live news update. I'm Bev Rainey.
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24: A better life with Dr. Sanjay Gupta.
25: Breast cancer is the most common cancer among women in the world. And according to a new study out of the University of Washington School of Medicine, an estimated 3.5 million cases a year are expected by 2050. Now, the good news is we've gotten so much better at screening, earlier detection, and cutting-edge treatments in many countries, including here in the United States. But even here in America, black women have a death rate from breast cancer that is 40% higher than white women, a disparity that exists despite our world-class treatment infrastructure. So what can you do to lower your risk? Eat less red meat? Try your best to manage your blood sugar and your weight? Exercise is really important. Cut back on drinking, quit smoking. And remember this, you should start getting mammograms. At what age? 40. That's when you should start. I'm Dr. Sanjay Gupta, helping you live a better life.
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He'll be joining us on the show this Friday. It's Jordan Davis, bar none. Thank you so much for listening to Country Nights Live with us tonight.

0: I caught up with Dustin Lynch and talked to him about this song we're going to play for you next, Easy to Love.
1: Yeah, Easy to Love is a little autobiographical.
0: Yeah, I bet.
1: Yeah, kind of about a troubadour that is riding that wave of life, trying to settle down, but hadn't found it yet.
0: Yeah.
1: Yeah.
0: Yeah, I think a lot of us can totally resonate with that.
1: Yeah, yeah, it's fun. I love that it kind of captures just a certain character in a frame of mind, you know, and we shot the music video down at Key West, which is a really creatively inspiring place for me, and I was headed down there for my birthday with a bunch of friends, so we just went in a couple days earlier and shot the video before all that madness started.
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1: Yeah, I'd like to request Riley Green's Change My Mind.
0: Yeah, absolutely. Great song. Thank you so much for calling in tonight.
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0: 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Here he is talking a little about that one.
1: Holding It Down being my next radio single, I think is just really cool. It represents me well, and I think it also sends a message of like, you know, you don't have to leave your small town to be a hero. There's plenty of small town heroes in the small towns. You know, people that the firefighters, the first responders. You know, the guy that's just, you know, making breakfast for everybody at the local mom and pop. And you know, I can think of a few of those already. So. Yeah, man. If you're from a small town, hold the pride in that. 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
15: A better life with Dr. Sanjay Gupta.
16: People have started using AI for all sorts of things, but I cannot think of an area where the stakes are higher than your health. First of all, I'll tell you this. I know doctors who have cracked some seemingly impossible cases with the help of AI, so it can be a powerful tool. But AI can also hallucinate, provide bad advice, and be just as confident when it does that. If you do decide to plug any personal medical information into one of these chatbots, you should know that while the companies that created them have robust privacy protections in place, they are not bound by HIPAA, like your healthcare provider is. Whatever the advice presented to you, take it with a degree of healthy skepticism. Always get a second opinion. And remember, if you ever experience concerning symptoms, skip the AI consult and head straight to the ER. I'm Dr. Sanjay Gupta, helping you live a better life.
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615-737-1033. Good morning, good evening, whatever time of day it is for you. Always happy that you are here. My name is Justin. This is the Overnight Ride. It is wild how this entire building hinges on one product, and that is Diet Coke. The machines have been out for a couple weeks. They were replaced before I got in today. And everybody seems to be in a great mood. We really hinge on a fresh DC.

0: I don't know if anybody else does this. I may be the only one, but I found a lane of videos that helped me calm down in a weird way. My name's Justin. This is The Overnight Ride. Usually, it's people power washing sidewalks, people playing with slime, or my favorite ones, this guy who cleans very dirty rugs. It is so satisfying. But lately, I have found myself, if I'm overwhelmed, need something to watch, brain rot session, I watch homeowners association arguments on TikTok, and I don't know why. Because usually at the end of every video, the person that is complaining is proved wrong. Maybe that's it. Maybe it's people complaining being proved wrong. As I thought about why it gives me so much enjoyment, I think it's because of this. One time, the shutters on my parents' house were a little faded. The house was getting older, and my dad had planned on replacing them. So he was getting quotes. You know, you don't want to spend a ton of money. And the homeowners association kept sending us letters, complaining, complaining, complaining. My dad would send letters back. He's like, we are working on this. We're on a timeline trying to get a good price. Also, I own this home. You know, that's kind of what it is. The problem was, it infuriated me because they would send the letters in Comic Sans font. If you don't know what Comic Sans font is, it's comic font. It is rounded. It's meant for like letters from the school to kids in fifth grade. It is meant for party invites. It is not meant as official business from the Homeowners Association. So the last letter, I'm like, Dad, I got to write back. And I wrote, please pick a proper font. And from that day on, they did pick a proper font. If that's a life lesson there. If you want something done, use Times New Roman.
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Ian Munsick, Love is Blind on The Overnight Ride. I must say this is genius. Preston from Low Cash was golfing, and he wore an entire camouflage outfit while golfing. Number one, it does look fly. Number two, if you have to go look for your ball, no one will see you doing it. You blend in with the roughage on the outside of the holes. I may have to try this. Low Cash, Wrong Hearts on The Overnight Ride.

Now, not only did Megan Maroney perform a song at her friend Natalie's wedding over the weekend, it looks like Kenny Chesney also showed up. Like, making it hard to give gifts to friends now at weddings. I'm just going to get them soup bowls. Sorry I can't bring Kenny. Here's a bowl for your ice cream or your chicken tortilla soup when you move in together.

0: back.
1: Very heavy night of Riley Green news. I'm Justin. It is the Overnight Ride. He seems to be everywhere. Number one, we know he's going to be on a coach on the upcoming season of The Voice. Already says Kelly Clarkson is talking trash, but he is getting into the hosting lane. He will host CMA Fest presented by SoFi, the TV special with Lara Spicer from Good Morning America. So next week here in Nashville is CMA Fest, the 4th through the 7th. The TV special will air on ABC, then Hulu the next day. That'll be Thursday, June 25th, 8 p.m. Central. Of course, the main event here, Lainey Wilson, Cody Johnson, Ella Langley, Riley Green as well. Getting into the hosting game, maybe we'll throw his hat in the ring for the CMA awards that are after CMA Fest. Riley news heavy night tonight. That makes sense.
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13: A better life with Dr. Sanjay Gupta.
14: If you are struggling with substance abuse, alcohol, pills, whatever it may be, first of all, it's nothing to be ashamed of. We know addiction is a brain disease, and we also know getting into recovery can be tough. Also, in case this helps, I want to tell you about a new study out of Harvard School of Public Health, which found that spiritual belief, the idea of a steady religious practice, had a protective effect from addiction. Experts we talked to told us there were probably a few reasons why this might be the case. Number one, excessive drug and alcohol use would not be the norm in a religious community, and people want to fit in. Two, a belief in a higher power provides people with hope and solace, great foils for addiction. And three, and I think there's some merit to this, regular attendance in a faith community also provides connection. Just like in AA, camaraderie and social support is often what you need. I'm Dr. Sanjay Gupta, helping you live a better life.
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This is the Overnight Ride, as always. 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Call, text, page. It's Ashley McBride. And what if we don't? This

0: My name's Justin. This is the Overnight Ride. Ashley Cook gearing up for her sophomore album at the end of summer, but she's not looking past it. So what does she love to do during the warmer months?
1: I'm a big water girl. 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
0: Ashley Cook, the hell you are on the Overnight Ride.

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Casey Musgraves, Loneliest Girl on the Overnight Ride. I made a joke that Riley Green's LinkedIn page just keeps getting longer. It does, on top of becoming a judge or a coach next season of The Voice. He's hosting the CMA Fest live special June 25th on ABC. Changed my mind on the Overnight Ride.

0: I think I'm going to win an award. I think it's going to happen. My name's Justin. It is the Overnight Ride. We will not win a CMA award for this show, but I may win one for my acting skills. I was... this is weird to say out loud. I was in a music video on Wednesday morning. Crazy, right? Tuesday night, I get a text. Hey, do you want to be an extra in this artist's music video? I said, sure. Why not? Never get this chance again. I show up very early Wednesday morning. I quickly realize everybody that is also extras are professional actors. Like, they do professional acting, but happen to be extras in this video because they all know each other. And my acting experience is two middle school musicals where they turned my mic off because I can't sing. I was Daddy Warbucks in one. I don't know how I got through it. Anyway, so I don't know what I have to do. I know I have to wear Western wear, which I did. We show up at a bar, which I did. And they said, we have a role for you. It is sit at the end of the bar and drink beer. And I went, let me tell you, give me the Academy Award now. The problem was it was fake beer because you can't get super drunk at 7 a.m. for 4 hours. So in the beer bottle is just water, but you can't drink all the water because you can't refill it. So you just put it up to your lips, put it back down, put it up to your lips, put it back down. I think I did well. I think if this gets nominated for a CMA award and they win, I should be included in it. I mean, I signed a form, which means my name may be at some point in the video. I can't tell you who it is yet. It is an artist we are playing on this show. It is an artist we've interviewed recently on this show. And I will post about it as soon as it happens. But if you need anybody to fake drink beer, I'm your guy. I'll do it for free because I did it for free.
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13: 20 years ago, the average attention span was about 2.5 minutes. Today, it's just 47 seconds. Pretty disconcerting. That's according to new research out of UC Irvine. But really, This isn't our fault, at least not entirely. We can blame technology and the world around us. Attention, it turns out, is not an unlimited resource. You only have so much of it to give. Start paying more attention to what times of the day you seem to be at your mental peak. Try to knock out the more complicated stuff during that time. It's also important to take breaks every so often so you can more easily lock in when you're trying to concentrate. One expert said, even trying to visualize where you want to end your day with everything all wrapped up or with tons left to do, that can act as a real motivator. I'm Dr. Sanjay Gupta, helping you live a better life.
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The week for Zach John King keeps on getting bigger. Of course, made his Grand Ole Opry debut wearing his pop's boots. Mom was crying. Family was crying. And on Friday, new music from him. It's Get to Drinking on the Overnight Ride. Now he-

I really hope this is merch. My name's Justin. It's the Overnight Ride. That was Hudson Westbrook, Painted You Pretty. We now know on Friday, Hudson and Gavin Adcock will have a brand new song together called Cheap Thrills. Now back to the merch thing. They announced it by posting a picture of Beavis and Butthead. Make the merch. Do it. I'll buy the shirt. It'll sell out immediately. It's Jason Aldean. And don't tell on me.

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1: Dasha is joining us on the lead up to CMA Fest here in Nashville. I'm Justin. This is the Overnight Ride. So, Dasha, what is your favorite part about the chaos in Nashville next week?
2: 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I don't know. It's just really cool to get to meet everyone and see how excited they are. And it's very fun.
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7: How often do you stop to wonder whether you should share something that's revealing, maybe even embarrassing, with a partner, a friend, or even your boss? In her new book called Revealing, The Underrated Power of Oversharing, behavioral scientist Leslie John says doing just that can help you deepen relationships that are vital to your life. We need people to trust us in order to get things like love, friendship, and career success. That's what she told us. When you make yourself vulnerable by revealing something sensitive, it does make other people trust you. In turn, when you ask someone to reveal something about themselves, showing that interest will generally lead someone to like you more. Why? Because people like to be asked about themselves, she says. It also signals that they are discriminating and choosy, but in a good way. I'm Dr. Sanjay Gupta, helping you live a better life.
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0: My name's Justin. This is the Overnight Ride. Always wonder what is in a country star's Google search. Lauren Elena told us hers.
1: Oh, healthy carbs for a salad. I'm like, how can I put a carb in a salad? 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Beets. I landed on beets. And I like beets. 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
0: You know, a couple years ago, Brussels sprouts had a glow up. I think beets is next. Lauren Elena, Chase Matthew, All My Exes on the Overnight Ride. Another

Justin, this is the Overnight Ride. Instagram is Justin Off Air. I did talk about that music video a little while ago. There's some behind-the-scenes footage up there. What I can show you. And then I'll show you more later on when it finally comes out.

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Another day, another Ella Langley record. And we like to report on those. I'm Justin. It's the Overnight Ride. Dandelion. Best-selling album of the year by a female artist in all of music, not just country. Right now, Graylin James, Water at a Wedding on the Overnight Ride. Well,

0: Look, moving on.
1: Now, usually I would say, give me a spoon, open the can, don't even heat them up, and I'll go to town on these. I don't know. My name's Justin. This is the Overnight Ride. I feel like Bush's Baked Beans, the monopoly on the bean world. They have three new flavors coming out. I've seen them so much, I'm forced to talk about it. The three flavors, dill pickle. Everybody's doing pickle right now. It's a hot trend. Apple pie. I say it first, let it settle in. Could be good. And rocket pop flavors. Now, these will be available May 23rd. It looks like the rocket pop one will be an online exclusive. So I looked up some reviews on these things. Dill pickle, they said, is a novelty. Apple pie, this reviewer says works, kind of reminds them of pulled pork. And the rocket pop flavored, you know the rocket pops, red, white, and blue pops, very nostalgic for summertime. They called the flavor unsettling. Do not take this serious. It is just a gimmick. The aftertaste was the demon spawn of sticky, sweet, formerly frozen sugar water and hot beans. That was poetry right there. You could doctor these up. I mean, that's when people say they're going to bring baked beans somewhere and they're homemade. Isn't it normally just a can of Bush's and they throw some bacon and some more brown sugar in there? Do we consider that homemade? Anyway, if you want these, we'll be at Walmart and hopefully near the Pepto-Bismol. I don't know. I love beans, but this is too much. After a couple beers, yes.
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7: A better life with Dr. Sanjay Gupta.
17: We all know how important it is to stay active as we age, especially as we get older. But I've come to realize that for as good as people are about getting their cardio in, a lot of older folks really don't seem to be doing the recommended amount of strength training or even understand why it's so important. It helps you stay functional and therefore independent for as long as possible. Certified strength and conditioning specialist Dana Santis says a great place to start is not with dumbbells or barbells, but with your body weight, which allows you to build strength while also learning how your body moves and where your limitations exist. It also reduces the risk of overwhelming your connective tissue, which adapts more slowly than muscles as we get older. Once you're comfortable, you can dial up that intensity, but do it slowly, do it carefully. I'm Dr. Sanjay Gupta, helping you live a better life.
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Justin. This is the Overnight Ride. As always, on Instagram, Justin Off Air. I had a shirt on ice for about 5 years. Yesterday, I wore it for a special occasion. For a musical. Can't tell you much about it, but I put a picture up. Tell me if you approve.

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Jordan Davis, in pretty good shape, revealed his cheat day meal. In the morning, pancakes, lunch, burger, and sweet potato fries. For dinner, pizza and cheesecake, which is kind of the same thing, right? One's just hot.

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Quit his railroad job, best job he ever had. Moved for a girl. She broke up with him 3 days later. Now he's on the radio, so it worked out in the end. It's what took you so long on the overnight ride.

So far, we have a couple songs from Riley Green. My name's Justin. This is The Overnight Ride. A couple songs on what looks to be the next album for him. And he said there's a good amount of collaborations on it. But on Friday, we get a new song called Think As You Drunk. And it honks.

0: A few things. Number one, I do love the song. Number two, the damage that one is going to do to my pocket when I get all those TouchTune credits in there.
1: We're here for you. Second and third shifters, we are here for you. More of the Overnight Ride is next.
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7: A better life with Dr. Sanjay Gupta.
8: If you are struggling with substance abuse, alcohol, pills, whatever it may be, first of all, it's nothing to be ashamed of. We know addiction is a brain disease, and we also know getting into recovery can be tough. Also, in case this helps, I want to tell you about a new study out of Harvard School of Public Health, which found that spiritual belief, the idea of a steady religious practice, had a protective effect from addiction. Experts we talked to told us there were probably a few reasons why this might be the case. Number one, excessive drug and alcohol use would not be the norm in a religious community, and people want to fit in. Two, a belief in a higher power provides people with hope and solace. Great foils for addiction. And three, and I think there's some merit to this, regular attendance in a faith community also provides connection. Just like in AA, camaraderie and social support is often what you need. I'm Dr. Sanjay Gupta, helping you live a better life.
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It is one of the craziest shows on the road right now. Bailey Zimmerman's Different Night, Same Rodeo Tour. He goes very hard. Might have went a little too hard. Had to cancel a couple shows. Said he's getting some rest to be back out on the road. So best wishes to BZ. Here's Chevy Silverado.

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still counting down the days until the new Post Malone album, which seems to be all country, all 40 songs. We have no date on that. We do have a date this weekend, on Saturday. Ella Langley back out on tour with Morgan Wallen. We'll get some more clips of this one because they've only done it once together so far. I mean, it's brand new. Ella, Morgan, I Can't Love You Anymore on the Overnight Ride. I found

0: You know, sometimes you got to sit back and enjoy the little things in life. My name's Justin. This is the Overnight Ride. And one of those things is getting the perfect shopping cart. Because if you get one with a wonky wheel or weird handlebars that are kind of gross, ruins the whole shopping trip. And there's no way that I'm going back to exchange it after I grab it. But when I get a perfect cart, I feel it in my bones. I feel good. Two things on this. Target is redoing their carts. The new carts are the Series 3 APC model. I don't know what that means, but basically, the handles are better. It maneuvers smoother, more comfortable child seat, basket space for bulk goods, and modern design for large cup holders, which is great. Because, you know, if you're at Target, you're buying Starbucks. It just happens. So these are the new carts. The other day, I went to Kroger, K. Roger, if you're fancy, and I saw a man bring his own shopping cart. And I said, that is a person who likes what they like. No logo, no nothing, just brought his own shopping cart. And I said, genius. Went on Amazon. There was only one shopping cart available on there, and it was $950. I'm not a shopping cart purchaser. That seems outlandish. There's also no customer reviews, which means nobody's bought it. And I realized that man stole that shopping cart from somewhere else besides the Kroger. Now, I'm not justifying stealing, but if you want to appreciate the little things in life and always get a good cart, you could do it. I'm not saying do it. But I gave him the benefit of the doubt. Went on Amazon, I wasn't there, and I went, he stole that. But every time he goes to the grocery store, he has the perfect cart. And I'm jealous.
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14: A better life with Dr. Sanjay Gupta.
15: We've talked a lot about measles over the past year, but mumps has largely flown under the radar, even though it's been making a bit of a comeback as well. That's because fewer people are getting the MMR vaccine, which stands for measles, mumps, and rubella. The vaccine's been around for decades. It is effective. It is safe. What makes mumps outbreaks difficult to contain is that symptoms usually don't appear for 2 to 3 weeks after someone's been exposed. And that can make it hard to pin down where that exposure took place. And someone who is infected can transmit the virus to someone else before they are symptomatic. If you get sick, which could manifest like a run-of-the-mill respiratory virus or the telltale swelling of your cheeks and jaw, All you can really do at that point is to treat the symptoms and also isolate yourself so you don't infect anyone else. I'm Dr. Sanjay Gupta, helping you live a better life.
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My name's Justin. This is The Overnight Ride. Hard to pick my favorite lyric from this song because I do adore it, but I think it's Cover Charge Paid with Ashtray Change because it reminds me of Take a Penny, Leave a Penny, which you don't see anymore. I would always leave a penny.

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was wondering how Dustin Lynch is juggling being a country artist and a DJ at the same time. The other day, I played a show in Orlando, 7 p.m., got on a plane, went to Miami, played a DJ set at 3:30 in the morning, and then got to Vegas and went on at 3 p.m. These guys have sleeping on a plane mastered.

0: Kane Brown, woman on the overnight ride. My name is Justin. If you don't know yet, Kane Brown has opened a bar on Broadway here in Nashville. And a couple weeks ago, it was revealed that he despises ranch dressing, although he's never had it. So I decided, you know what? Let me look up the limited menu they have right now. There's wings on the menu, and one would think there'd be a choice of blue cheese or ranch. No, there's different sauces, but no accompanying dip. So I go down to the menu to see if there's ranch dressing anywhere else. There's not ranch dressing on the grilled chicken wrap or the Cane's Double Trouble, but there's Cane's special sauce. Maybe this is him saying ranch stinks is because he's also launching his own line of sauces, which will be genius marketing. If ranch pops up on the menu, we might have to call him out.
1: 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We'll be right back.
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6: Making sure your kids get enough sleep. It's one of the most important things you can do for them as a parent, and yet it's often overlooked. Not only does sleep in the early years set the stage for mental and physical health, it also creates the foundation for how one sleeps later in life. That's according to the National Sleep Foundation. Now, that organization recommends 14 to 17 hours a night for newborns, 12 to 15 for infants, 11 to 14 for toddlers, 10 to 13 for preschoolers, and 9 to 11 for school-aged children. When it's age appropriate, start by talking to your kids about why sleep is important. It helps their body grow, helps their brains learn, helps their mood stay steady. Don't underestimate the importance of a routine. You can even narrate what you're doing step by step to help them along the way. I'm Dr. Sanjay Gupta, helping you live a better life.
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1: You're never going to beat this gift. Megan Maroney, of course, the maid of honor. My friend's wedding this past week. Then a picture popped up of Kenny Chesney. Showed up at the wedding. Also signed the guest book. You rip the page up. You hang it up in your home. It's Kenny and Carrie on the Overnight Ride.

As we look forward to the weekend and finally getting into the month of June, last day of May is Sunday, and it is National Speak in Complete Sentences Day. Okay.

0: My name's Justin. This is The Overnight Ride. Who's this?
1: Jeff the Joke Guy.
0: Jeff the Joke Guy giving us a call from Dallas, Texas. We'll make you laugh, make you think, make you groan, give you his thoughts on life. What do you got tonight?
1: Grandpa and Grandma are sitting out on the porch, and she goes, "How come you never give me gifts anymore? You used to take me out on dates and buy me expensive jewelry and shirts." And Grandpa says, "Well, you know, have you ever heard of a fisherman that gives worms to the fish he's already caught?" Happy wife, happy life. Happy husband, suspicious wife. So it's okay for your cat to run away and hide under the bed when visitors come. But when I do it, it's rude and antisocial. I finally discovered the reason why I look so bad in photos.
0: Why do you look so bad in photos?
1: It's my face. I would like to thank my arms for always being by my side, my legs for always supporting me, and my fingers because I could always count on them.
2: Very introspective.
1: What kind of award do you get for being a dentist?
0: What kind of award do you get for being a dentist? What?
1: A little plaque.
0: A little plaque. Oh.
1: My boss told me in order to focus, I should leave my problems at the door. Now he's pissed off at me because he's locked outside. What do you call an acid with an attitude?
0: An acid with an attitude. What?
1: Amino acid.
0: Oh, man.
1: That's a groaner.
0: Oh, yeah.
1: This is Jeff the Joke Guy, signing off.
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12: How often do you stop to wonder whether you should share something that's revealing, maybe even embarrassing, with a partner, a friend, or even your boss? In her new book called Revealing, The Underrated Power of Oversharing, behavioral scientist Leslie John says doing just that can help you deepen relationships that are vital to your life. We need people to trust us in order to get things like love, friendship, and career success. That's what she told us. When you make yourself vulnerable by revealing something sensitive, it does make other people trust you. In turn, when you ask someone to reveal something about themselves, showing that interest will generally lead someone to like you more. Why? Because people like to be asked about themselves, she says. It also signals that they are discriminating and choosy, but in a good way. I'm Dr. Sanjay Gupta, helping you live a better life.
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My name is Justin. This is the Overnight Ride. Housekeeping. We will have Corey Kent on the show very, very soon. Of course, new album on the way at some point. Has been trickling out music here and there. Last time he was on the show, he was great. Very excited to get him back on. It's This Heart on the Overnight Ride. Yeah.

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Myself and everybody who listens to the show have held the belief that it doesn't matter if you fall on stage. It is how you recover. Do you dance when you fall? Do you roll when you fall? Do you make fun of yourself? Luke Combs was a guest with Alex Warren, you know, the song Ordinary. A couple days ago here in Nashville, he did trip up the stairs, but pointed out that he tripped. Didn't try and play it off. If you recognize it and say, my mistake, that's good. It's not the fall. It's how you respond to the fall. It's Luke, BYU. Kind of like

0: I would buy all of the merch. My name's Justin. It's the Overnight Ride. Especially if my name was on an elementary school. So Shaboozy, from the Potomac, Virginia area, there's a new elementary school opening up. And I guess last night, I haven't seen the results. They were talking about and voting on names for the new elementary school. Shaboozy Elementary School made the final cut. That's all I wear. Hoodies, hats, t-shirts. And for Christmas, everybody's getting one of those things. If an elementary school is named after me.
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12: We all know how important it is to stay active as we age, especially as we get older. But I've come to realize that for as good as people are about getting their cardio in, a lot of older folks really don't seem to be doing the recommended amount of strength training or even understand why it's so important. It helps you stay functional and therefore independent for as long as possible. Certified strength and conditioning specialist Dana Santis says a great place to start is not with dumbbells or barbells, but with your body weight, which allows you to build strength while also learning how your body moves and where your limitations exist. It also reduces the risk of overwhelming your connective tissue, which adapts more slowly than muscles as we get older. Once you're comfortable, you can dial up that intensity, but do it slowly, do it carefully. I'm Dr. Sanjay Gupta, helping you live a better life.
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some new music headed our way this Friday to promote it. Told us what comes with the country. One thing you mentioned is chicken livers from the gas station. He calls it to die for. It's a decent reviewer and may try. Shane Proffitt along with country.

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2: Well, throughout the morning, there will be a small chance for some patchy fog developing along with a spotty shower. But moving into the second half of the day is when we start to bring in a little bit more coverage as far as rainfall goes, but still plenty of dry time and temperatures remaining well into the 80s and keeping the humidity around. In the WVLT First Alert Weather Center, I'm meteorologist Sydney Sullivan.
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11: A better life with Dr. Sanjay Gupta.
12: Breast cancer is the most common cancer among women in the world. And according to a new study out of the University of Washington School of Medicine, an estimated 3.5 million cases a year are expected by 2050. Now, the good news is we've gotten so much better at screening, earlier detection, and cutting-edge treatments in many countries, including here in the United States. But even here in America, black women have a death rate from breast cancer that is 40% higher than white women, a disparity that exists despite our world-class treatment infrastructure. So what can you do to lower your risk? Eat less red meat? Try your best to manage your blood sugar and your weight? Exercise is really important. Cut back on drinking, quit smoking. And remember this, you should start getting mammograms. At what age? 40. That's when you should start. I'm Dr. Sanjay Gupta, helping you live a better life.
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5: A Better Life with Dr. Sanjay Gupta.
6: 20 years ago, the average attention span was about 2.5 minutes. Today, it's just 47 seconds. Pretty disconcerting. That's according to new research out of UC Irvine. But really, this isn't our fault, at least not entirely. We can blame technology and the world around us. Attention, it turns out, is not an unlimited resource. You only have so much of it to give. Start paying more attention to what times of the day you seem to be at your mental peak. Try to knock out the more complicated stuff during that time. It's also important to take breaks every so often so you can more easily lock in when you're trying to concentrate. One expert said, even trying to visualize where you want to end your day with everything all wrapped up or with tons left to do, that can act as a real motivator. I'm Dr. Sanjay Gupta, helping you live a better life.
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1: Good Thursday morning from the WVLT Newsroom. I'm Brittany Tarwater. Knoxville police say they use AI to judge their body camera footage. The technology combed through 2,100 hours of footage from last year to see how officers interact with the public. 93% of the footage was rated positive. The department's biggest strength is how officers de-escalate situations. But the department also says it could improve situations where people challenge officers. Expect heavy traffic in Kingston this weekend. The city is hosting the Tennessee Best Nation State Championships tonight. Thousands of people are expected to show up. The police department says they have extra officers to help with traffic. The tournament is Friday and Saturday. We're learning kickoff times for the Vols' first three games of the season. Furman is September 5th at 3:30 inside Neyland Stadium. The next week, the Vols face off against Georgia Tech on the road in primetime. Kickoff at 7 o'clock on ESPN and Kennesaw State, September 19th, set for a 7:45 start. Season tickets are sold out. From the WVLT Newsroom, I'm Brittany Tarwater with the three things that you need to know. Have a great day.
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2: Weather. Well, as we kick off our Thursday morning, there will be a small chance for a spotty sprinkle or two and some patchy fog. Otherwise, moving into the afternoon and evening, rinse and repeat with some isolated pop-up showers and storms. Still plenty of dry time, but you'll notice a little bit more warmth headed our way as we sit into the 80s. In the WVLT First Alert Weather Center, I'm meteorologist Sydney Sullivan.
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2: We've been going to some nice restaurants recently. I don't know. Just trying to try different things in the area. And I have noticed some of these places, they use extra words that aren't necessary to describe just very regular things.
3: Okay,
2: I'll give you one. So if I'm going to, like, if you went to Waffle House, right, okay, and you ordered eggs, you would not say, hey, I'd like fresh cracked eggs. Just say, hey.
3: That's how they put it on the menu?
2: You'll see them in the menu. Yeah.
3: At Waffle House?
2: No.
3: Oh.
2: I'm just saying, sorry, that was confusing. I'm saying some of these places will have that. For example, handhelds. You'll just see a whole section.
3: Is that a sandwich?
2: Yes.
3: Handheld.
2: You've seen that?
3: Yes.
2: You've been to restaurants, and it's just like, there's your handheld sections. Oh. Try this. Here's what we'll do. I will give you the fancy phrase. I need you to translate it for everybody in East Tennessee.
3: Oh, gosh. Like, okay. No. I'm not a fancy person.
2: No. I'm not saying you are. I'm saying, how would somebody in East Tennessee say it?
3: Okay.
2: All right. Hand cut.
3: That's your slab of steak.
2: Yeah. We cut it. Okay. Two. Is it compote? C-O-M-P-O-T-E.
3: Oh, yeah. That's the jelly crap on top.
2: There we go. Nancy is translating for East Tennessee fancy menu. Curated.
3: That means that we chose the menu, like, pairings for you.
2: We picked it out for you.
3: Yes.
2: Foraged. Foraged.
3: Hell, that means you went out and got some berries out of the woods, and then you're going to try to charge me $900 for truffle butter.
2: Here we go. Farm to table, Nancy.
3: Oh, that means you done went out and picked it, slaughtered it, and threw it on the table.
2: From something nearby.
3: Correct.
2: It's got to be nearby.
3: You didn't go to the Kroger to get it.
2: Hang on, you'll get more annoyed. Open-faced.
3: That's when your damn sandwich is too big and they got to open it up.
2: Half a sandwich.
3: Right.
2: Let's open it up. All right, let's see. Elevated.
3: That means it's going to taste just like it does at the Waffle House, and you're going to pay 20 times more for it.
2: All right.
3: Am I right?
2: Yep.
3: Am I right?
2: Yep. All right. These are menu words and phrases that are too extra. Translate this. Locally sourced.
3: Oh, whatever. That means that you went down to Riverview Family Farms, who I love, and you got your beef down there.
2: Crafted.
3: Like a craft cocktail? No. The menu is crafted for it. That's the same thing as curate.
2: No, crafted. Yeah.
3: They put it together for
2: you. We made it.
3: Yeah.
2: Shareables.
3: Oh, my Lord. That means that technically it's too big for one person. And if you eat it all by yourself, then you're large and in charge.
2: All right. Translate flavor profile.
3: Oh, for the love of damn Pete. That's when you put all the different seasonings on there and you got flavor profiles of mesquite
2: So what is a flavor profile?
3: It's the things that hit your taste buds.
2: Yeah, how it tastes.
3: Yeah.
2: Let's see. I was going to say reduction, but that's a chef term.
3: That's a sauce.
2: One more. Infused.
3: Oh, Lord. That means you took your big injector thingy and you put apple juice in your brisket while it was cooking. I'm so right on some of these.
2: Oh, wait, one more. Nancy, this is actually on a menu nearby. What does deconstructed mean? Have you seen deconstructed on a menu?
3: No.
2: Try to come up with the actual definition.
3: What do they do? Cut your steak up for you?
2: They just don't put it together, whatever it is. So if it's a salad deconstructed, they give you all the individual pieces.
3: Well, that's dumb. I'm going to a restaurant, so I don't have to do that.
2: Well, maybe don't go to those restaurants then.
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14: Have you ever noticed that you mostly breathe through one nostril at a time? Even when you're not sick, even when your allergies aren't bothering you. The body actually switches the dominant nostril as frequently as every 2 hours while we're awake. That's according to Adam Taylor, an anatomy professor at Lancaster University in the UK. This alternating cycle is automatic. It's regulated subconsciously by the hypothalamus in the brain, he said. Your body does this to give each nostril a chance to rest and repair so they don't get too dried out, which could make it easier for pathogens and inflammation to cause damage. Now, Taylor also said studies suggest the left nostril may be more dominant, and when the right nostril is dominant, the body is in a more alert or even stressed state. Who knew? Pretty fascinating stuff. I'm Dr. Sanjay Gupta, helping you live a better life.
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14: Heart disease is still the leading cause of death here in the United States and around the world. But what if there was something you could do earlier in life to reduce the odds of becoming a statistic? Well, here in the United States, tens of millions of adults already take a statin to lower their cholesterol. But new guidance put out by the American College of Cardiology and the American Heart Association now emphasize that treating high cholesterol sooner could significantly reduce a person's lifetime risk of heart attack or stroke. How early are we talking? In your 30s, believe it or not. Of course, you need to talk to your doctor about whether statins are right for you, but you should know that the evidence is really starting to stack up that shows the earlier you get a jump on reducing lifelong exposure to plaque-causing lipids and lipoproteins, the better the odds are going to be for you. Make sure you get your cholesterol checked. That's the first step. I'm Dr. Sanjay Gupta, helping you live a better life.
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8: 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Good morning.
0: I've listened to WLVK all my life, and I've never heard such stupid stuff.
1: This is Sherry from Seymour. Here comes my two favorite people, Joey and Nancy.

0: was driving yesterday, and I saw the weirdest thing. I saw a woman working out in the median of a road, like in the grass part. And she like she wasn't like homeless or anything like that. She had on like a very clean outfit. Ironically, she was in blue jeans. Maybe they had some stretch to them. I don't know. And tennis shoes. Very nice hairdo. And she is in the median doing leg lifts. Holding on to a tree.
1: Laying down?
2: What's a leg?
0: No, she... Okay,
2: can you show us a leg? Yeah. No, it's ready. I'll describe what I see.
0: So she was holding on to the tree.
2: Yep. Nancy's.
0: Like this. And she was going...
2: Oh, lifting the leg up.
1: Like kicking.
2: Yeah.
0: But like...
2: Sort of like Russian soldiers. Is that where they... Or German?
0: Like,
2: where they...
0: Yeah, but not kicking anybody. She was just like... All of her bags were on the ground.
2: Was she waiting on something? Was it a bus stop or something?
0: No, it was like this weird grassy area in the middle of the road.
2: Okay. Well, it's good to stretch. Did you stretch this morning?
0: I just did. I'll let you know how that goes.
2: I saw the same thing. I was pulling into,
3: oh gosh,
2: like Home Depot or, oh no. It's the parking lot where Big Lots used to be.
0: Oh, where Tractor Supply is now?
2: Yeah.
0: Yeah.
2: And there was a fella doing some sort of air yoga. Like, I was with the boys, and like, I know you're not supposed to stop and stare, but I'm like, look, boys, look at this fella. Oh. And he was like, oh, you know, I don't know, almost like air karate. I don't know, or Tai Chi. Is that what it's called?
0: Okay, maybe sure. He was stressed out.
2: Or is it Chai Tea? I can't.
0: No.
2: But no, it was a very, like, he was very zen, whatever he was doing, but... zoned in the middle of the parking lot. And Nancy, there are people out there that are different than us, okay?
0: But you're in the middle of the road.
2: No, well,
0: I'm not talking about she was on the side. I'm talking about there was two right lanes,
2: right,
0: the median, and two left lanes. She was in the median.
2: Well, my brother, I remember he'll stretch anywhere. What's that stretch where you put your foot up against a wall and then you lean forward and it stretches your calf? I mean, we'll be at like Disney World and he'll just stop. I'm like, what are you doing? He's like, I'm stretching my calves. I'm like, that's a drinking fountain. Can you leave it alone?
0: I mean, I could see that a little bit more than doing active leg lifts.
2: I hate it. You didn't get any photos?
0: No, and my daughter Emma was driving behind me, and she's like, Mom, did you see that girl's red hair when she was walking out of the store? Because my son has red hair. And I go, no, I was too busy watching the other lady do leg lifts. She goes, oh, I saw that too. It's kind of weird, Mom. I was like, you think? You think?
2: People are so entertaining.
0: I just want to drive around and watch people now. Can we do that? We just leave the studio. I'll just call in and report everything that I see on the side of the road.
2: I know some folks, and I cannot say who. I know some folks for sport who will go park and people watch. Professionally, people watch. That's their thing.
0: Oh, yeah. I think I know who you're talking about, but we'll discuss it later.
2: They get their drinks and their pastries. And they back into a parking spot. I don't know. I've never seen it. And they sit and enjoy the show.
1: I want to see the guy that runs around Knoxville dressed as a jester. Have you seen that?
0: Oh, yes. Yeah.
1: Oh, yeah. I want to see him in real life.
0: There's also a panhandler usually on Gallagher View, the exit, right where the Walmart is,
2: yeah,
0: that wears the clown.
2: Oh. Wait a second.
0: And a Luigi hat on top of it. What? Oh. Do you know him?
2: I think I know who the guy is. So when I'm leaving National Fitness, is it the guy I see?
0: Yes.
2: Yeah.
1: Oh my gosh.
2: He's got puffy hair.
0: Yes.
2: Yeah.
0: But like all different colors.
2: Yeah.
0: Yes.
1: Mm. I need to go by there.
2: It's Joey and Nancy. We do not know. We are not taking a tour of our local panhandlers. This is not one of them Hollywood tours.
0: I think we should. Let's
2: I
0: go.
2: I think that is insensitive. Nancy.
0: When have I ever been sensitive?
2: It's true. It's like I don't even know you. Well, good morning. It's a Thursday. Hey, if you want to win $107,000, hold on. 9 a.m. this morning, we're giving you a chance to do the playlist payoff. 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We got so much happening this morning. Lucky 7. And we're doing hot tea. We got an update on Dolly's Travel Center.
0: Yes.
2: Her truck stop. It's Joey and Nancy. We'll come right back.
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7: A Better Life with Dr. Sanjay Gupta.
8: We all know how important it is to stay active as we age, especially as we get older. But I've come to realize that for as good as people are about getting their cardio in, a lot of older folks really don't seem to be doing the recommended amount of strength training or even understand why it's so important. It helps you stay functional and therefore independent for as long as possible. Certified strength and conditioning specialist Dana Santis says a great place to start is not with dumbbells or barbells, but with your body weight, which allows you to build strength while also learning how your body moves and where your limitations exist. It also reduces the risk of overwhelming your connective tissue, which adapts more slowly than muscles as we get older. Once you're comfortable, you can dial up that intensity, but do it slowly, do it carefully. I'm Dr. Sanjay Gupta, helping you live a better life.
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3: Good Thursday morning in the WBLT newsroom. I'm Brittany Tarwater. If you're looking to take the kids somewhere this weekend, there's a party just for them. Knoxville's largest kids party kicks off the summer Saturday at World's Fair Park. It's 10 to 5. Tons of kids' activities from obstacle courses to princesses and superheroes. Tickets are $15 for kids 3 and up. Proceeds go to Child Help, helping children who have faced abuse. Cleanup crews in Oak Ridge reaching a major milestone in clearing a Manhattan Project-era building site. They've hauled away 81 million pounds of debris from an old uranium enrichment building. It's the Alpha 2 lab at the Y-12 National Security Complex. Clearing the building opens the door for a new national security infrastructure at Y-12. The Iams River Boardwalk is closed. A tree fell from the bluffs Tuesday night. Iams says the boardwalk is significantly damaged and it will take a while to fix. This is the second time the boardwalk is closed due to a tree in about a month. From the WVLT Newsroom, I'm Brittany Tarwater with the three things you need to know. Have a great Thursday.
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5: Weather. Well, throughout the morning, there will be a small chance for some patchy fog developing along with a spotty shower. But moving into the second half of the day is when we start to bring in a little bit more coverage as far as rainfall goes, but still plenty of dry time and temperatures remaining well into the 80s and keeping the humidity around. In the WVLT First Alert Weather Center, I'm meteorologist Sydney Sullivan.
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0: special.
1: Joey and Nancy want to know, what makes you special?
2: It's what makes you special. We know there's something special about you, but the truth is, we have no idea what it is. So we're going to ask you a million questions and try to narrow it down and see if we can guess accurately, all right?
3: Okay.
2: All right, Nancy, go ahead.
3: Okay, so you're in the studio, you're a female, you're younger. Does this, like, what makes you special have to do with your profession?
4: Yes.
3: Okay.
2: Okay. And is what you do considered artistic?
4: I would say so.
3: Is what you do, like, is it a product that you sell or a service that you offer?
4: It's a service.
3: Okay.
2: Mm. A service involving the human body in some form.
4: Yes.
2: Okay.
4: That's freaky.
2: Is it medical in nature?
4: In a way, yes.
3: Do you wear scrubs to work?
4: Yes.
3: Okay. Hmm. Do you work primarily with women?
4: Yes.
2: Does this involve muscles?
4: Yes.
3: When you look at my face, are you instantly judging what you could do better for me?
4: Never.
3: Oh! Okay.
2: Do you use your hands? I just have to summarize a little bit, as weird as it's going to sound. Do you have to use your hands while doing whatever you do with a woman on her body?
4: Yes.
3: Do people usually come to you that are in pain?
4: Yes. I feel like you guys are on a really good track right now.
2: Okay, hang on a second.
4: There's another element to it.
2: There's another. Well, let me ask this question. When you're performing the service, typically on women, involving your hands and their body, what type of sound might that woman make? If she was to make any sound at all?
4: No.
2: Okay.
4: No.
3: Do you use needles?
4: No.
3: Oh.
2: Whilst doing this, might a patient's heart rate go down?
4: Yes.
3: This is the word stroke used in your profession a lot.
4: Yeah.
2: Hmm.
3: Not what you think. Do you like incense?
4: Personally, I think I'm allergic.
3: Okay. Okay.
2: Hmm.
3: I don't like it either. I was just curious.
2: Are you doing this in a medical office setting, or are you doing this in your home?
4: We've got an office.
2: Okay.
3: What type of, you said music earlier, what type of music would you hear in your office?
4: It depends. There is sometimes relaxing music. Sometimes there's no music and certain sounds.
3: Are people typically clothed in your presence?
4: Sometimes.
2: Do you accept major forms of insurance?
4: Just FSA and HSA cards.
2: So that's a no.
3: Do you hear bells?
4: No bells, typically.
3: I was confirming what Joey was asking earlier.
2: Okay,
3: so.
2: Okay. We're both?
3: I know. I
2: think. Oh, do you?
3: I think.
2: Okay, I don't. I'm lost again. All right, it's what makes you special. We have a guest in here. Let's get a recap of everything we know about her, and then we're going to start getting the guests coming in.
3: It's her job that makes her special. It could be considered artistic. It's a service that you offer, which involves mostly women's bodies. You wear scrubs. It's medical in nature. You use your hands, but not needles. You have an office, and typically people's heart rate goes down whilst you're working on them.
4: Sounds right.
2: Well, it ain't laser hair removal, because it would go up.
3: Yeah.
2: It would go up. All right. Let's get our guesses in at 656-9485.
1: Joey and Nancy.
5: Getting ready to head out? You're in good shape on the interstate routes heading toward town from all directions. That 640 loop is still in good shape as well. You're looking good on Chapman Highway out of Seymour all the way into downtown. Out of Blount County, Alcoa Highway, still in good shape there as well. No wrecks spotted or reported.
0: When rain and storms hit, some shoddy roofers from out of state move in, take your money, and disappear. 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
5: Sherry Bigler, Pete Michaels Traffic.
6: We are mainly dry the first half of the day before a few isolated pop-up showers and storms develop during the afternoon, with highs topping out in the upper 80s. In the WVLT First Alert Weather Center, I'm meteorologist Sydney Sullivan.
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0: special.
1: We got our guest in here for What Makes You Special. Nice lady. We have no idea who she is or what it is about her, but we're trying to narrow it down.
2: It's her job that makes her special. She works inside of an office on the human body, typically women. The word stroke makes sense in her line of work. And it can be considered an art.
1: And sometimes they're clothed and sometimes they're not.
2: It does not involve needles.
1: There's music.
2: There's music.
1: And people are very relaxed. Their heart rate might go down. Mm-hmm. Teresa, what do you think makes our guest special?
3: Massage therapist.
2: See, that's what I was thinking, but that just seems so typical. So, there's got to be something.
1: It's not as special as you would think.
2: Right.
1: Yeah, I'm okay. With you. Hey, Kimberly, what do you think makes her special?
4: Cool sculpting.
2: That's
1: okay. Fat removal or
2: yes.
1: To use.
2: Somebody else just texted and said pelvic floor therapy.
1: No, that was a thing.
2: Yeah, it's a thing.
1: All right, our guest is hearing all these guesses. Anybody come close?
5: We're close, but not quite.
1: We're missing something.
5: Yes. Okay.
1: All right, Nancy, let's guess what makes her special.
2: I think that you are like a massage therapist, like a masseuse.
5: Yep, we're on the right track.
2: Okay. Oh, but I'm not 100% there yet.
5: I think there's another element to it that makes it really special.
1: What makes you special?
5: My name is Alyssa, and I own an ASMR massage business.
1: Wait. This is the fingernails and the sounds of people on YouTube.
5: Yes.
1: And TikTok.
5: Oh. Yes.
1: Wait, the clicking and the... Okay, yes, I was thinking Reiki.
2: That's what I was thinking. I knew that's what you were thinking. That's why I said bells.
1: Well, welcome in.
5: Thank you.
2: This is interesting.
1: Let's start at the beginning. Like, how and why and how long you've been doing this?
5: I've been doing the ASMR massage for almost 2 years, but I've been a massage therapist for about 5.
2: So is this just something that you were like, I'm very calmed, like, when I hear ASMR, so maybe we should incorporate this into our business?
5: That is so wholesome, and I wish. But really, it started off as I was just looking for another revenue stream and saw some ASMR videos online and was really inspired by them.
2: Okay.
5: And grew from there.
2: Do you play just like videos of ASMR, or are you literally like rubbing someone's back with one hand and then
1: like a
2: doing
1: Foley
2: something
1: artist.
2: With your...
1: Yeah, are you like making the sounds with your left hand while the other one...
5: These are really good questions. So...
1: Right.
5: Yeah, our social media channels are a visual audio format, but what we sell in the studio is a tactile experience. So a lot of people experience ASMR for the first time as a kid on a playground. If you've ever had a friend crack an egg on your back and let the yolk run down and had chills down your spine, that's ASMR. And that is what we try to recreate in the massage studio. So we use fake nails and feathers and brushes.
1: Whoa.
5: And light tools, hair brushing to elicit that same response.
2: Wait, if I come in there and lay down, you'll brush my hair?
5: I'll brush your hair.
2: I would like to do a custom package. You probably don't do this. I would like two. I would like somebody to rub my back and somebody else to brush my hair at the same time.
5: Yeah. That sounds amazing.
2: I mean,
1: man, what is your what is your combo? Yeah.
5: So we do have hybrid services that involve light touch and like standard massage.
1: Dude, a feather somewhere.
2: I want semi-hardcore massage with somebody playing with my hair.
1: Interesting.
2: At the same time.
1: Interesting.
2: It would be like painful but relaxing.
5: Yeah.
1: Wow. I thought ASMR was all sound.
5: Yes.
1: I thought it was all sound.
5: No, actually, tactile touch is the number one trigger of ASMR.
1: Well, that is so neat. Where's your office at? What is it called?
5: Our massage studio is called Zen Heads Massage Studio, and we are in West Knoxville.
2: I am dying to try this.
1: This is
2: going to be epic.
1: So you tried it for a new revenue stream.
5: Yes.
1: Do you love it? Are you like, wow, I'm really happy I'm doing this? Or?
5: Oh, yeah. Yeah, I love it. I love it. I think as a massage therapist, it's really hard to give deep pressure massages all the time.
2: Right.
5: So having a lighter modality to fall back on has been great. The clients are amazing. It's super fun, and we still make videos too. We've got really active social media channels, and that's always fun to connect with people.
2: If I come in, you can video the entire session.
5: Well, thank you.
2: Totally fine with that.
5: Let's do it.
1: That is so crazy. It's Alyssa. She owns an ASMR massage business and just taught us a whole bunch of stuff. Hey, thank you so much.
5: Thank you, guys.
1: And that's what makes you special.
2: This is great.
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0: 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I cannot win $107,000 like you can at 9 a.m. this morning with our playlist payoff. But if you knew the amount of stuff, when it rains, it pours. Pun intended. There are so many things happening in my house right now at once. I swear to you, Nancy, there's the humidity in the crawl space.
1: The giant hole in your ceiling.
0: There's a giant hole. 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I don't even remember.
1: The giant hole you did because the plumber.
0: There's that. And then the fridge is knocking, and I think it's a defrost issue. So I got to tear the... And I'm like, I could use... You know what? 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
3: Thursday morning from the WVLT newsroom, I'm Brittany Tarwater. The Claiborne Animal Shelter is asking for your help after they rescued 30-plus animals in a hoarding case. The shelter says they were already at max capacity. Some of the animals were hurt. The shelter is looking for people to serve as rescues and fosters. The Melting Pot's Knoxville location is closed after 3 decades, the one in the Old City. The company says they're looking for new ownership, but they still want to continue as a family-owned business. We'll let you know if they reopen. Your UT baseball team getting ready for postseason play. They're headed to North Carolina for the Chapel Hill Regional. The Vols face off against East Carolina Friday at 11 a.m. From the WVLT Newsroom, I'm Brittany Tarwater with the three things you need to know. Have a great Thursday.
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5: We're already starting to see a little bit of heavy volume in the usual places. Broadway southbound down past the Duck Pond on Asheville Highway near Rutledge Pike and Rutledge Pike near I-40 on the interstate. Yes, that volume is beginning to build, but you're still moving along at a really good pace. And I don't see any of those interstate lanes blocked at this time.
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9: Weather. Well, as we kick off our Thursday morning, there will be a small chance for a spotty sprinkle or two and some patchy fog. Otherwise, moving into the afternoon and evening, rinse and repeat with some isolated pop-up showers and storms. Still plenty of dry time, but you'll notice a little bit more warmth headed our way as we sit into the 80s. In the WVLT First Alert Weather Center, I'm meteorologist Sydney Sullivan.
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0: 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My family's thing is that we go do escape rooms. And if you've never done an escape room, it's a 60-minute experience. It costs about, $40 a person. And you go into a room and you try to get out. Now, you're never locked in the thing, but it's kind of a challenge.
1: It scares me to death. I've never done one.
0: Why?
1: Because I don't think I'm smart enough to get out of one.
0: Oh, there's that. There's that. But
1: are you just competing against yourself?
0: Well, so typically you go and it's just you and your family and you try to get out and you're racing time, right?
1: Okay.
0: And you solve puzzles and unlock things and you try to solve the challenge. However, we tried a different one. We went to Opry Mills Mall over the weekend just for fun. And we tried one called Sabotage, where you actually compete against another team. They are in a separate room. We've never done this one before. And I tell you what, Nancy, there was a period of time we thought we were getting cheated. I'll tell you straight up what we paid. For four of us, we paid $178.
1: Woo!
0: Okay, that was with tax.
1: Okay.
0: It's how much we paid. And typically, it's a 60-minute experience. However, in this version, you're going against another team, and you're both trying to get to a certain amount of points first. And you get points by kind of attacking each other.
1: And you're not in the same room.
0: No.
1: Okay.
0: You meet each other at the beginning and then you don't see each other again. So it's kind of a new twist on it. It was very exciting, but it was already a bummer we showed up because we were hoping to split two and two. So me and my son and then my wife and my son being in separate rooms.
1: Okay, so y'all wanted to compete against each other.
0: But we didn't want to pay for the whole room. So at the last minute, two people sign up, strangers. So we meet them. Shout out to Dana and Laura from Atlanta. So we meet them and we're like, oh man, this stinks. We got to play these folks. We find out at the last second, this is where we feel cheated. Mind you, we paid almost $200. They tell us at the very last second, they've played the game before. They've done the game before, the exact game we're about to play.
1: Oh.
0: So they go into the other room. And we realize we're automatically at a disadvantage. And let me tell you why this is not good. Because they could beat us in 10 minutes, hypothetically, and we'd be done. We'd just be done.
1: So you would have paid $178 for 10 minutes.
0: That's extreme, but maybe 20 minutes. They've already played the game.
1: Ew.
0: Like, I don't
1: like this.
0: Like, I don't have a better example of what that's like.
1: Mm.
0: But I'm like, wait a second. We don't have any control over that.
1: Mm-mm.
0: You know, you at least think you get an hour out of it. And shame on us, I guess, for not knowing that that was possible. But we're like, number one, why are you playing the same game? It's literally the same puzzles, the same trivia, the same everything in those rooms.
1: Oh, I don't. Why? Yeah. Why would? And why would they pay that amount of money to do that again?
0: Don't make sense to me. But maybe they lost the last time. And they said, well, now we've got an advantage. So anyhow, we get into this thing. My wife is mad. She is frustrated by this. And there's a moment in the game where you, quote, negotiate with the other side. And the dude lied to my wife. That's part of the game. He lied and basically they got an advantage for it.
1: Ew.
0: So she was like, I'm not having fun. This is not fun to me. And then we beat them with 15 minutes left to go. We still beat them. And so we never saw them again. And the lady running the game, she comes in afterwards. She was rooting for us. She goes, yeah, when I walked in there after you beat them, they're like, yeah, we didn't think they were going to beat us. No kidding. Because y'all done it before and you look at us like some random.
1: So did the lady that like was running it. So she knew that they had played this exact game before.
0: Yeah.
1: So did she feel a type of way about it?
0: I think so. She had to be a good employee, but she said, she goes, I'm going to give y'all an extra clue, give you a free clue because they've already played it, AKA, what the heck? Like, but man, imagine it was done in 15 minutes. I'm like, wait, what?
1: Wait, I'm just picturing your wife right now because I love Josta. Did she walk out of that room hoping they would be there so she could be like,
0: Betty. She was hoping. Now, we never saw him again.
1: I bet she wanted to rub their nose in it.
0: They were scattered, smothered, and covered by the time we got out of there.
2: Joey and Nancy got all the hot tea.
1: Well, y'all, Is Dolly Parton's next concert happening inside of a truck stop? I'm kind of thinking it might actually be next month. I've got all that tea and more coming up next.
2: Joey and Nancy.
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12: A better life with Dr. Sanjay Gupta.
13: People have started using AI for all sorts of things, but I cannot think of an area where the stakes are higher than your health. First of all, I'll tell you this. I know doctors who have cracked some seemingly impossible cases with the help of AI, so it can be a powerful tool. But AI can also hallucinate, provide bad advice, and be just as confident when it does that. If you do decide to plug any personal medical information into one of these chatbots, you should know that while the companies that created them have robust privacy protections in place, they are not bound by HIPAA, like your healthcare provider is. Whatever the advice presented to you, take it with a degree of healthy skepticism. Always get a second opinion. And remember, if you ever experience concerning symptoms, skip the AI consult and head straight to the ER. I'm Dr. Sanjay Gupta, helping you live a better life.
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0: I'm just going to put this out in the universe. I think Dolly Parton's next concert might actually happen in her new Tennessean truck stop, which is in Cornersville, Tennessee. That's like an hour south of Nashville. And they announced it earlier this year, but they thought it was going to open in November. Well, they got their butt in gear from 9 to 5, and it's going to be June 24th.
1: I saw the map of this thing. It's like she got the person who designs the Dollywood theme park map to make one for the truck stop. It's color-coded.
0: Yes! I want to try the coffee shop inside because it's called Cup of Ambition.
1: See what it did there? The Dolly Parton pet, is it a park?
0: Yes.
1: What, is it inside the truck stop?
0: No, it's outside of the truck stop. It's on the same property.
1: Right.
0: But it's a huge dog park. Like, it's massive. Outside of the truck stop, they've also got multiple stages for live music. They have a replica of her tour bus. They've got Dolly BBQ, so it's D-L-Y-B-B-Q. Get it? Yes, you do. I bet it's really good. And take this, Buc-ee's. It's got two floors. It's two stories.
1: Wait.
0: Uh-huh.
1: What?
0: There is an event space upstairs, so you can actually, like, rent it out for weddings and private parties.
1: What? That's awesome.
2: Hot tea.
0: Zach Brown married jeweler Kendra Scott on Monday. They tied the knot in Santorini, Greece. Now, this is Zach's third marriage, Kendra's fourth. And rumors are the occasion was small and simple, but I don't believe that. Because when Zach Brown popped the question with this massive pink diamond ring, there were 30 elephants and then random hippos and birds flying around because he did it like on a lake in Africa.
1: What is he, Prince Ali?
0: Thank you. So I'm like, there ain't nothing small and simple about y'all's relationship. Now, they have not posted any pictures yet, and we aren't sure if there are 8 children between the two of them were in Greece as well. Yeah.
2: Hot tea.
0: A woman in Nebraska was shot in the arm last week by a random golden retriever. The dog. Let me back up. She was stopped at a stoplight. A guy in a truck with a camper had pulled into a gas station. Well, he went inside, left his dog in the truck with a loaded shotgun. The dog jumped from the back seat into the front seat and landed on the trigger. It shot through the door of the truck, and it struck this very unlucky woman just minding her own business, playing on her phone at a stoplight. No word on if the dog was taken into custody or not.
1: Yeah, who gets... The owner gets charged, I guess, for...
0: Well, the owner got... So it's illegal in Nebraska to be traveling with a loaded shotgun. And this one had one in the chamber. So I do believe he got ticketed for that part.
1: Well, good.
0: Yes, somebody needs to be held responsible. I'm Nancy. That's your hot tea.
3: You know the rumor and a lot of mystery. Joey and Nancy sip a hot tea.
4: 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You are beginning to see a little bit more company now southbound 75 down past Merchant Drive. The volume is also building on Neyland Drive and on Cumberland Avenue through the UT campus, as well as Oak Ridge Highway through Carnes.
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4: Sherry Fidler, Pete Michaels Traffic.
6: We are mainly dry the first half of the day before a few isolated pop-up showers and storms develop during the afternoon, with highs topping out in the upper 80s. In the WVLT First Alert Weather Center, I'm meteorologist Sydney Sullivan.
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17: Colleague of mine was telling me the other day about how their Instagram feed is filled with videos, most of them kind of funny, about how grandparents and friends tend to bulldoze new parents out of the way to get to see their baby. Now, as a dad of three daughters, I know how life really does become all about them the moment those kids are born. But I also know parents are still people, too, who need their own attention beyond being mom or dad. And moms, in particular in those early years, can feel especially invisible in the eyes of other people. So what can you do to stop contributing to what is known as maternal invisibility? Women we spoke to said these two things were the most helpful. When people stopped to ask how they could best support them, number one, or when they took the initiative to handle certain tasks that obviously needed to be done. I'm Dr. Sanjay Gupta, helping you live a better life.
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2: Good Thursday morning from the WVLT newsroom. I'm Brittany Tarwater. Knoxville police say they use AI to judge their body camera footage. The technology combed through 2,100 hours of footage from last year to see how officers interact with the public. 93% of the footage was rated positive. The department's biggest strength is how officers de-escalate situations. But the department also says it could improve situations where people challenge officers. Expect heavy traffic in Kingston this weekend. The city is hosting the Tennessee Bass Nation State Championships tonight. Thousands of people are expected to show up. The police department says they have extra officers to help with traffic. The tournament is Friday and Saturday. We're learning kickoff times for the Vols' first three games of the season. Furman is September 5th at 3:30 inside Neyland Stadium. The next week, the Vols face off against Georgia Tech on the road in primetime. Kickoff at 7 o'clock on ESPN and Kennesaw State, September 19th, set for a 7:45 start. Season tickets are sold out. From the WVLT Newsroom, I'm Brittany Tarwater with the three things that you need to know. Have a great day.
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4: You are starting to slow right on time. 75 southbound down past Merchant Drive on down to 640. And we're also seeing the volume build now on John Sevier Highway at the Industrial Park. You're still in good shape heading into town on the interstate from the east and the west.
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4: Sherry Bigler, Pete Michaels Traffic.
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6: Weather.
7: Well, throughout the morning, there will be a small chance for some patchy fog developing along with a spotty shower. But moving into the second half of the day is when we start to bring in a little bit more coverage as far as rainfall goes, but still plenty of dry time and temperatures remaining well into the 80s and keeping the humidity around. In the WVLT First Alert Weather Center, I'm meteorologist Sydney Sullivan.
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0: 107.7 WIVK. It's Craig Morgan. He's going to be doing the Patriot Festival at Patriot Park. Is that the 4th of July?
1: Yeah, I feel like he is going to be, like, he's the perfect one for it.
2: He's going to be on July 3rd, and then Carly Pierce is July 4th.
0: I get very confused. Mm-hmm. It's a whole, what's the first time they're doing, like, a two-day?
1: Yeah. Right.
0: Out in Pigeon Forge. All right, my bad. Craig Morgan on July 3rd. It's Joey and Nancy. I want you to think about this for a second. If you could take any restaurant or business and restore them to their former glory. And what I mean by that is these restaurants where you go, man, I remember in the 90s when they did this.
1: Yes.
0: And now they're this like shell of themselves. Okay. I'll give you an example. Pizza Hut. All right. Pizza Hut was awesome. You'd go in there with the red tablecloths or the checkerboard, I should say. You had the red cups and the painted lamps.
1: Yeah, the Tiffany lamps.
0: Is that what they were?
1: So cool.
0: Bring it back. Well, they are. So the company that owns Pizza Hut is restoring 150 of their restaurants to their former glory, basically what they looked like in the 90s. And there are two within driving distance, Sweetwater and Oneida.
1: I'll be going. Well, I mean, like, when's the last time you went into a pizza joint and sat down to eat pizza?
0: Well, we went to a Pizza Hut a year ago. Went to the one in West Knoxville on Kingston Pike. Because I told my wife's like, wherever you want to go, Joey. I said, I want to go Pizza Hut. She goes, really? I said, yes. I'll tell you what, it was sad. It was sad because, like, so much of their business was delivery.
1: I know.
0: And we sat there. And I'm not complaining to the folks. They were overwhelmed there. But we sat there for an hour, because they kept telling us all the delivery orders would trump in-house orders.
1: Which, that's just weird.
0: That's what happened. So now I'm like, we are going to Oneida. We're going to Sweetwater. I want, because I'm a sucker for nostalgia. And I don't know if they're bringing the jukebox back, but I hear they're doing arcade games.
1: Ooh. Okay, so when I was little, I don't know what the name of it was, but it was in I think the Level Heights shopping area, like that strip mall, there was a pizza joint in there that we used to go to after my brother's soccer games. And they had all of these really cool arcade games. So you'd like go take a bite and then you'd go back and like shoot the little galaxy things. I don't remember. I need arcades back in pizza
0: Galaga.
1: Restaurants.
0: Nancy wants Galaga.
1: Galaga. Bring Galaga back.
0: Galaxian or whatever.
1: And
0: yes.
1: Frogger.
0: No, bring them back.
1: I need you to bring them back.
0: Because I know you go to Big Ed's, mm-hmm. and they've got the jukebox. But I remember, do you remember the songs you would play on the jukebox in the 90s?
1: No.
0: Late 80s? Oh.
2: When I was little at Big Ed's, I would always put the Meet Miley Cyrus songs on.
0: But
2: unfortunately, they have removed that CD from
1: man.
2: The jukebox.
0: So Pizza Hut is bringing back the painted lamps, the red cups, checkered table, vinyl booths, the red roof, the wood/brick interior, and the original pan pizza crust from back in the day. I think arcade games and salad bars. And Book It is already back, the reading program.
1: If any other fast food restaurants are listening, Wendy's, I need you to bring back the newspaper tables that you had back in the 90s. Because you know what I'm talking about?
0: Was it covered by a lacquer or something?
1: Yeah. I mean, it wasn't newspaper, but I would always go in there with my dad and we would always sit at a different table and read the table.
0: Read the news.
2: Oh.
1: And it was like just something that we did.
0: Yep.
2: I want the colorful Taco Bells and the colorful McDonald's. Like, why are all McDonald's gray now?
0: Dude, that one.
2: I want them red.
0: That one over by Home Depot or Big Lots, that McDonald's. It looks like somewhere you house somebody in solitary confinement.
1: Yes.
0: It's the grayest thing. McDonald's is bringing back, they're doing adult Happy Meals.
1: Okay.
0: And they're bringing back the retro characters.
1: I will take that.
0: Who's it? Grimace and the burglar.
2: Can they bring back the playgrounds? Because those were cool. I know I can't play on them, but
1: that might have been like a liability thing.
2: Kids
1: I'm
2: need
1: not sure.
2: Places to play.
1: Well, there's a Little Caesars Pizza on Kingston Pike near Westtown Mall. And that used to be a Dunkin' Donuts. And they had a bar. So you would belly up to the bar and they would give you your donuts, your milk, and your coffee, and you'd eat it there. And they had a chocolate twist. So it was like a long donut. And my daddy and I would go in there every weekend, and he would get me a donut and a milk.
0: All right.
1: And you sit there and eat it.
0: All right. It's not too late.
1: At the bar.
0: Not too late. Yeah, what would you bring back if you could restore any restaurant to their glory? Because everything's retro now. Everything's coming back. It's Joey and Nancy. Our number is 656-9485.
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0: 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If you could restore any restaurant at all to its former glory, whether it still exists or it is gone forever, what would it be for you?
1: Oh, well, the restaurant that I would restore for sure would be Grady's.
2: Oh, man.
0: Where was Grady's at, Nancy?
2: Oh, I don't remember where it was, but I just remember.
1: Paper Mill.
2: Yes.
1: Yeah, Paper Mill and Kingston Pike right there where the Brazilian Steakhouse is now.
2: Do you remember Rafferty's?
0: Oh, yeah. I went to Rafferty's.
1: Oh, yeah.
2: Oh.
0: WIVK, Chelsea, what's up?
3: So I would love if Regus would come back.
2: Yes.
0: I never went to Regus.
2: Oh, it was thebomb.com, let me tell you.
0: Wow.
2: It was,
0: let's not bring that back.
2: Let us not bring. Hey, we're talking retro. Let's talk about that.
0: Yikes. Hey, good morning. What's up, Christy?
4: Showbiz Pizza.
2: Oh, yeah. Oh.
0: Mm-hmm.
2: Which I don't know about you, but the one that I always went to was where Texas Roadhouse is now by Westtown Mall. That was the Showbiz Pizza.
4: When I was a teenager, it was in Foothills Mall. I live in Maryville.
2: Mm.
0: Man, I did all my birthdays at Showbiz. My earliest memories there were they had this helicopter you'd sit in.
2: Yes.
0: And all it did was go up and down.
2: Yes.
0: And you'd eat terrible pizza, watch the terrible animatronic band, and you would just get lit on arcade games.
2: It was, and Mountain Dew.
4: And they had dance contests, too.
0: Oh.
2: Or Mellow Yellow.
0: Whatever it was. Dad would get a pitcher of Bush Light.
2: Yes. My mom refused to go to Showbiz and Chuck E. Cheese when they stopped serving beer.
0: Of course she did.
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2: 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Here for it.
3: I am ready.
2: All right.
3: We should go to the grand reopening.
2: No, just invite us. We'll be there. What restaurant would you restore to its former glory if you could wave a magic wand? Teresa says, don't bring back playgrounds. They're disgusting inside restaurants.
3: Yeah, I kind of feel like it.
2: But we all had stronger immune systems at the time, didn't
3: Dylan
2: we?
3: Said Ryan's sit-down restaurant. Mm. I'll take it.
2: William sent in a voice note.

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1: Open pit there.
2: I didn't know that. That sounds really cool.
3: Yeah, man.
1: Yeah, it was great.
2: Huh.
3: Seems like a lot of work.
4: Just kidding.
2: Hi, John.
3: Joey, Nancy, I'll mess this up. Pay $80 for a steak and mess it up.
2: Uh-huh.
3: All right. Lucky 7's coming up. We'll be right
5: back. Pretty
3: quiet
5: so far as you hit the area roads as far as wrecks are concerned. Now, we do have the volume building, 40 westbound past Rutledge Pike, 75 southbound down past Merchant, and 40 eastbound past the truck scales. Volume also continuing to build on John Sevier Highway past the Industrial Park and on Edgemoor Road.
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5: Sherry Bigler, Pete Michaels Traffic.
7: We are mainly dry the first half of the day before a few isolated pop-up showers and storms develop during the afternoon, with highs topping out in the upper 80s. In the WVLT First Alert Weather Center, I'm meteorologist Sydney Sullivan.
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16: Have you ever noticed that you mostly breathe through one nostril at a time? Even when you're not sick, even when your allergies aren't bothering you. The body actually switches the dominant nostril as frequently as every 2 hours while we're awake. That's according to Adam Taylor, an anatomy professor at Lancaster University in the UK. This alternating cycle is automatic. It's regulated subconsciously by the hypothalamus in the brain, he said. Your body does this to give each nostril a chance to rest and repair so they don't get too dried out, which could make it easier for pathogens and inflammation to cause damage. Now, Taylor also said studies suggest the left nostril may be more dominant, and when the right nostril is dominant, the body is in a more alert or even stressed state. Who knew? Pretty fascinating stuff. I'm Dr. Sanjay Gupta, helping you live a better life.
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3: Good Thursday morning in the WVLT newsroom. I'm Brittany Tarwater. If you're looking to take the kids somewhere this weekend, there's a party just for them. Knoxville's largest kids party kicks off the summer Saturday at World's Fair Park. It's 10 to 5. Tons of kids' activities from obstacle courses to princesses and superheroes. Tickets are $15 for kids 3 and up. Proceeds go to Child Help, helping children who have faced abuse. Cleanup crews in Oak Ridge reaching a major milestone and clearing a Manhattan Project-era building site. They've hauled away 81 million pounds of debris from an old uranium enrichment building. It's the Alpha 2 lab at the Y-12 National Security Complex. Clearing the building opens the door for a new national security infrastructure at Y-12. The Iams River Boardwalk is closed. A tree fell from the bluffs Tuesday night. Iams says the boardwalk is significantly damaged and it will take a while to fix. This is the second time the boardwalk is closed due to a tree in about a month. From the WVLT Newsroom, I'm Brittany Tarwater with the 3 things you need to know. Have a great Thursday.
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5: Interstate volume is continuing to build toward downtown, but still no wreck spotted or reported at this time, and I don't see any major delays either. You do have heavy volume now on Oak Ridge Highway through Carnes, Clinton Highway through Powell, still slowing southbound Broadway down through Fountain City, and now on Highway 66 heading into Sevierville. 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Sherry Bigler, Pete Michaels Traffic.
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8: Well, as we kick off our Thursday morning, there will be a small chance for a spotty sprinkle or two and some patchy fog. Otherwise, moving into the afternoon and evening, rinse and repeat with some isolated pop-up showers and storms. Still plenty of dry time, but you'll notice a little bit more warmth headed our way as we sit into the 80s. In the WVLT First Alert Weather Center, I'm meteorologist Sydney Sullivan.
9: 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I'm all and I love Joey and Nancy on 107.7 WIVK.

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3: 7 questions, 7 callers, and today $50 to pharmacy restaurant you could win.
4: Good morning, Joey. Other Joey.
5: Good morning.
3: Yep. All right, man, yep. Contestant 1. If you want to win today, you got to be the person to answer question 7. Of course, you'll have to get through all the questions in front of that. And you only get 3 seconds per question. Let's play Lucky 7, Nancy.
4: Joey, question 1. What does the P stand for in IHOP?
5: Pancake.
3: Question 2. In the game of baseball, what is a pitch delivered outside of the strike zone that is not swung at?
5: A ball.
4: Question 3. Who is the villain octopus in The Little Mermaid?
5: Griselda.
4: It sounded great. It made me think, but you're wrong.
3: Lucky 7. Moving on to contestant 2 and Harriman. Savannah, we're on question 3.
4: Who is the villain octopus in The Little Mermaid?
6: Ursula.
3: Question 4. What is an antonym of the word open?
6: Shut.
4: No, I think we'll take that. Yep. Question 5. What is the name of the theory that the universe started with an explosion?
6: Big Bang Theory.
3: Yeah, you got that. Question 6. What function does the diaphragm have in the human body?
6: Breathing.
4: Question 7 for the win. Oh, Lord. Phaselus vulgaris is... Phaselus vulgaris is the Latin name for which common vegetable?
3: Nancy can't even pronounce
4: too.
3: It. We'll move on to contestant 3, Sherry Oakridge. Here we go. Question 7.
4: Phaselus vulgaris is the Latin name for which common vegetable? I'm sorry. That's not right.
3: Jerry and Ryan in Sevierville. Question 7. You get this right, you get $50 to pharmacy restaurant.
4: Phaselus vulgaris is the Latin name for which common vegetable?
7: Falsify?
4: Jody in White Pine. Phaselus vulgaris is the Latin name for which common vegetable?
7: A potato.
4: No, ma'am.
3: It's not a potato.
4: Potato.
3: By the way, this is spelled with a PH on the front end.
4: Yes. In case you're trying to Google it.
3: Using the letter F.
4: Well, I don't even think I've said it the same way all 6 times. Okay, that's Christy. Okay. Phaselus vulgaris is the Latin name for what common vegetable?
7: Lettuce.
4: You're on the right color track, but completely different veggie.
3: And you know, I knew it was going to be tough. I just didn't think it was going to be this hard. Sarah and Corey, I bet you're going to win today $50 to pharmacy restaurant.
4: Phaselus vulgaris is the Latin name for what common vegetable?
7: Beans.
3: I'm sorry, say it again.
7: Beans.
3: You know what? I'll give it
4: green
3: to you.
4: Green beans. Good job.
3: Make it sound so nasty.
4: I know, vulgaris? I love green beans.
3: Congratulations, $50 to pharmacy restaurant and beard, and way to go, Sarah.
7: Thank you.
3: All right, we'll play again tomorrow at 7:30, and Mac at 4:30 today's got a free clue on with it.
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5: A better life with Dr. Sanjay Gupta.
13: We all know how important it is to stay active as we age, especially as we get older. But I've come to realize that for as good as people are about getting their cardio in, a lot of older folks really don't seem to be doing the recommended amount of strength training or even understand why it's so important. It helps you stay functional and therefore independent for as long as possible. Certified strength and conditioning specialist Dana Santis says a great place to start is not with dumbbells or barbells, but with your body weight, which allows you to build strength while also learning how your body moves and where your limitations exist. It also reduces the risk of overwhelming your connective tissue, which adapts more slowly than muscles as we get older. Once you're comfortable, you can dial up that intensity, but do it slowly, do it carefully. I'm Dr. Sanjay Gupta, helping you live a better life.
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0: Thomas Rhett, Jordan Davis on 107.7 WYBK. It's Joey and Nancy. Found myself in a weird situation on Saturday. We went to Opry Mills Mall, and we were leaving the mall, and I had this situation. I'm like, I don't know what to do in this. It was. I don't want to call it a debate between me and my wife, but we both had different opinions. So we're about to back out and leave.
1: Okay.
0: And I look over, and the car next to me, a couple spots down, is a Honda Odyssey minivan.
1: Okay.
0: It is clearly a family van. You see car seats in there. You see kids' stuff everywhere. And the door is wide open.
1: Oh.
0: The sliding door.
1: The sliding door is wide open.
0: Wide open.
1: I was wondering how you saw everything in it. Okay.
0: Yep.
1: Okay. Wide open. But no people in it.
0: Not that I could tell.
1: Okay.
0: So it's also a very rainy day. Now, it hasn't rained. It was not raining in this moment. So my instinct was, oh, let me just go shut it for him. It's my instinct. But then it was like, wait, should I do that? Should I? And my wife, you need to know this. She's a former criminal defense attorney. And so everything in her life runs through
1: the lawyer mind.
0: Yeah. And I don't want to say conspiracy, but it runs through a lawyer's mind. Liability.
1: Yes.
0: Right? What could happen? What bad could happen? So I'm like halfway there. She goes, stop. She goes, maybe you don't want to touch it. And I go, why? And one of the reasons was, well, if the kids were abducted, you leave your fingerprints on the door handle.
1: Oh my gosh. Go straight dark, just.
0: And I'm like, yeah. So I was like, well, I'll just use my shirt and I'll put my shirt.
1: Oh.
0: And then I'm about to do it, and I go, wait a second. If somebody sees me using my shirt trying to shut somebody's door in public, or if the owner comes out, now I appear that I'm breaking into their car.
1: Okay.
0: This is what's going through my mind. So I'm like in this, like, I don't know what to do. I want to be a really good person and help them, because you know how much that would stink to come out and it was pouring rain.
1: Did it dawn on you that maybe your wife and sons could stay in the car while you went in and told the information desk that the Honda Odyssey with license plate, blah, blah, blah?
0: What are they going to do about it?
1: They can make an announcement.
0: No, not at Opry Mills Mall. They won't make an announcement saying...
1: Really?
0: No. They won't even do it if you lose your child. They won't.
1: That's insane.
0: I'm speaking for them. I don't know.
1: You're probably, now that I'm thinking about it, maybe, I don't know.
0: They won't. So I was like, all right, let me just do this. So I use my shirt and I hit it. We used to have one of these vans and it's supposed to shut. So it starts to shut, gets almost closed, and then opens back up on its own. I'm like, oh, I don't think they meant to leave it in. Something's blocking it. And so then I get back in my car. I'm like, what do I do? I'm trying to think of like what I would want somebody to do for me. And I realize on those vans, you can pull it shut, like drag it shut.
1: Right.
0: So I drag it all the way to about an inch. And I was like, I'm going to leave it right there.
1: Just so it doesn't get wet inside.
0: But then Josta goes, I think it was her. She goes, what if they think somebody broke in? Now they're going to have this whole panic. I'm like, oh. So I wrote a note. I wrote a note like a good citizen. I said, I saw your door was open. You know, I didn't want your stuff to get wet. Smiley face, a concerned dad. And then I propped it somewhere in there. Like I put it in the, where they would hopefully see it.
1: You should have just got in and put it in the driver's seat. Because if it was going to rain outside, then your note was going to get wet. So you could have just put it in the driver's
0: seat and then shut the door. Why in 2026 do we have to think of this stuff? Why can't you just be a good person?
1: Did you write the note holding the pen in your shirt
0: or the paper? Oh, no.
1: Because now your fingerprints are on the paper.
0: My prints are on it.
1: You're welcome.
0: I'm so in trouble. Sorry. I was trying to be nice.
1: I think you did a great job, Joey. You did a good thing.
0: Thank you. Well, what these guys are doing to try to benefit women's heart health. Have you heard about this TikTok trend involving watermelons?
1: No.
0: Okay. It's weird. Tell you about it next. We'll come right back.
2: Interstate volume pretty typical now. You are slowing 40 westbound into and through downtown, 640 westbound from Western Avenue over to I-40, 75 northbound through the 40-75 split out of Loudoun County and then on it past the truck scales. You're continuing to line up northbound Illinois Avenue into Oak Ridge.
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2: Sherry Bigler, Pete Michaels, traffic.
4: We are mainly dry the first half of the day before a few isolated pop-up showers and storms develop during the afternoon, with highs topping out in the upper 80s. In the WVLT First Alert Weather Center, I'm meteorologist Sydney Sullivan.
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13: A better life with Dr. Sanjay Gupta.
14: We all know how important it is to stay active as we age, especially as we get older. But I've come to realize that for as good as people are about getting their cardio in, a lot of older folks really don't seem to be doing the recommended amount of strength training or even understand why it's so important. It helps you stay functional and therefore independent for as long as possible. Certified strength and conditioning specialist Dana Santis says a great place to start is not with dumbbells or barbells, but with your body weight, which allows you to build strength while also learning how your body moves and where your limitations exist. It also reduces the risk of overwhelming your connective tissue, which adapts more slowly than muscles as we get older. Once you're comfortable, you can dial up that intensity, but do it slowly, do it carefully. I'm Dr. Sanjay Gupta, helping you live a better life.
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0: Man, with all this humidity and a high 85 today, after 30 minutes in a locked car with the windows up, it'll feel like, well, it'd be 119 degrees. Be careful and...
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4: Thursday morning from the WVLT Newsroom, I'm Brittany Tarwater. The Claiborne Animal Shelter is asking for your help after they rescued 30-plus animals in a hoarding case. The shelter says they were already at max capacity. Some of the animals were hurt. The shelter is looking for people to serve as rescues and fosters. The Melting Pot's Knoxville location is closed after 3 decades, the one in the Old City. The company says they're looking for new ownership, but they still want to continue as a family-owned business. We'll let you know if they reopen. Your UT baseball team getting ready for postseason play. They're headed to North Carolina for the Chapel Hill Regional. The Vols face off against East Carolina Friday at 11 a.m. From the WVLT Newsroom, I'm Brittany Tarwater with the three things you need to know. Have a great Thursday.
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6: Looks like right now your heaviest volume is going to be on the interstate, 40 westbound into and through downtown, on out of downtown around 640 on the west end, and then 640 westbound from Western Avenue over to I-40, lining up on Kingston Pike to Farragut and around Pella City Parkway, as well as through Sequoia Hills.
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9: Weather. Well, throughout the morning, there will be a small chance for some patchy fog developing along with a spotty shower. But moving into the second half of the day is when we start to bring in a little bit more coverage as far as rainfall goes, but still plenty of dry time and temperatures remaining well into the 80s and keeping the humidity around. In the WVLT First Alert Weather Center, I'm meteorologist Sydney Sullivan.
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0: Zach Top on the Frog Station 107.7 WIVK. Dudes are laying on the floor with the camera pointed at them, squeezing watermelons between their legs in honor of women's heart health.
1: Oh.
0: This is...
1: Wait. In honor of their, like, in between their thighs? I have so
0: I
1: many
0: think
1: questions.
0: So. Yeah.
1: In between their thighs.
0: That's right.
1: But not for, like, childbirth or anything. For heart health.
0: For heart health.
1: I feel like I should know this because I'm very involved with the American Heart Association and I have not heard one word about this.
0: Well, the ice bucket challenge had nothing to do with ALS and they raised Lord knows how many millions of dollars.
1: Okay.
0: Here's a guy doing it. Listen to this. You got to listen very closely to the watermelon challenge.
1: Okay.
2: If you haven't seen, the boys are crushing watermelon betwixt their thighs in support of women's heart health. And I happen to love women and have a watermelon. I've never done this before, so bear with me. That's just...
0: He lays down. Pushing.
1: Why am I squeezing?
0: He's pushing, yep. Get it. He did it.
1: We did it.
0: Yeah, he broke up. Wait, I didn't see the video. Is this a big? What size are these melons?
3: Like a normal size watermelon.
0: Because you can get. I would think the smaller ones would be harder to break.
3: They'd be harder. Yeah.
1: Yeah, so that's what I'm thinking.
0: But
1: Joey,
0: I don't know. Don't I know what you're thinking?
1: No, Joey. Listen. Listen to me.
0: I haven't worked out enough for this.
1: Do you love me? Do you like me?
0: Don't ever ask me that directly.
1: That's not what I meant. It sounded really bad.
0: No.
1: You care about me as a female coworker, sister type, right?
3: Do you care about our hearts?
1: I have a cardiology appointment next week, Joey. And I think that since you've been working out with National Fitness Center, whoop whoop, for the last 3 years, I think that you should do it. To honor me going to the cardiologist next week.
0: You want me to squeeze a melon in your honor?
1: Yes, I want you to squeeze a melon in my honor. I'll go get you one. And you could do it tomorrow.
3: Please. Please.
1: I think it needs to be long and narrow.
0: Okay. You think that's my best chance
1: of
0: breaking
1: it? Well, yeah, because it gives you more, like, I think it'd be easier to fit in between your legs if it was...
3: More surface area.
1: Yeah. Yes.
3: Yeah.
0: Yeah.
1: Mm-hmm.
0: Maybe I'll do legs today at the gym.
1: No, probably shouldn't do legs today at the gym.
3: And they'll be sore and weak.
1: Yeah.
0: Start, come fresh.
1: You need to do light today.
0: What muscles am I using there?
1: Is your it a combination quads, your hamstrings,
0: little groin muscle,
1: and whatever is in between hips. Those.
3: The hip.
1: Hip flexors.
3: Whatever, it's the adductor machine.
0: Oh, adduction, yeah. Abduction.
1: I also feel like, as I'm squeezing them, that you're probably going to end up using your gluteus maximus,
0: nice.
1: Too.
0: Mm-hmm. Yes, I've been working that.
1: Yeah.
0: Mm-hmm.
1: What are your inner thighs? Is that your groin muscles?
0: I don't know.
1: What's the one that goes from your groin down to your knees? What muscle is that?
0: That's probably the adduction, abduction thing. The Jane Fonda, whatever you cut.
1: That was Suzanne Summers.
0: Whatever. Whatever. The thigh master. That thing. All right. You bring me a watermelon tomorrow and a poncho.
1: Okay.
0: And a trash bag. And I'll lay on the floor and I'll squeeze a watermelon in your honor.
3: Oh, my God.
0: You're welcome.
1: Yes!
0: You're welcome.
3: This is going to be horrifying.
0: Yes!
1: And then I'll go to the cardiologist next week. And that should tell all women to go get their numbers checked because it's very important no matter what age you are.
0: Thank you, Nancy.
1: You're welcome.
0: As spoken as somebody who's on the board or whatever.
1: Yes.
0: All right. We'll do it tomorrow.
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0: just going to put this out in the universe. I think Dolly Parton's next concert might actually happen in her new Tennessean truck stop, which is in Cornersville, Tennessee. That's like an hour south of Nashville. And they announced it earlier this year, but they thought it was going to open in November. Well, they got their butt in gear from 9 to 5, and it's going to be June 24th.
1: I saw the map of this thing. It's like she got the person who designs the Dollywood theme park map to make one for the truck stop. It's color-coded.
0: Yes! I want to try the coffee shop inside because it's called Cup of Ambition.
1: See what it did there? The Dolly Parton pet, is it a park?
0: Yes.
1: What, is it inside the truck stop?
0: No, it's outside of the truck stop. It's on the same property.
1: Right.
0: But it's a huge dog park. Like, it's massive. Outside of the truck stop, they've also got multiple stages for live music. They have a replica of her tour bus. They've got Dolly BBQ. So it's D-L-Y-B-B-Q. Get it? Yes, you do. I bet it's really good. And take this, Buc-ee's. It's got two floors. It's two stories.
1: Wait.
0: Uh-huh.
1: What?
0: There is an event space upstairs, so you can actually, like, rent it out for weddings and private parties.
1: What? That's awesome.
2: Hot tea.
0: Zac Brown married jeweler Kendra Scott on Monday. They tied the knot in Santorini, Greece. Now, this is Zac's third marriage, Kendra's fourth. And rumors are the occasion was small and simple, but I don't believe that. Because when Zac Brown popped the question with this massive pink diamond ring, there were 30 elephants and then random hippos and birds flying around because he did it like on a lake in Africa.
1: What is he, Prince Ali?
0: Thank you. So I'm like, there ain't nothing small and simple about y'all's relationship. Now, they have not posted any pictures yet, and we aren't sure if there are 8 children between the two of them were in Greece as well. Yeah.
2: Hot tea.
0: A woman in Nebraska was shot in the arm last week by a random golden retriever. The dog. Let me back up. She was stopped at a stoplight. A guy in a truck with a camper had pulled into a gas station. Well, he went inside, left his dog in the truck with a loaded shotgun. The dog jumped from the back seat into the front seat and landed on the trigger. It shot through the door of the truck. And it struck this very unlucky woman just minding her own business, playing on her phone at a stoplight. No word on if the dog was taken into custody or not.
1: Yeah, who gets... The owner gets charged, I guess, for...
0: Well, the owner got... So it's illegal in Nebraska to be traveling with a loaded shotgun. And this one had one in the chamber. So I do believe he got ticketed for that part.
1: Well, good.
0: Yes, somebody needs to be held responsible. I'm Nancy. That's your hot tea.
3: You know the rumor and a lot of mystery. Joey and Nancy sip a hot tea.
4: You are still slowing now. 40 westbound to out past 640 on the west end and 40 eastbound past the truck scales. Otherwise, your interstate improving very quickly. Continuing to have some slowdowns on Oak Ridge Highway through the Carnes Red Light, Clinton Highway through Powell, through Hall's Crossroads, southbound Broadway down through Fountain City, and on the 129 bypass in Alcoa.
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6: We are mainly dry the first half of the day before a few isolated pop-up showers and storms develop during the afternoon, with highs topping out in the upper 80s. In the WVLT First Alert Weather Center, I'm meteorologist Sydney Sullivan.
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11: A colleague of mine was telling me the other day about how their Instagram feed is filled with videos, most of them kind of funny, about how grandparents and friends tend to bulldoze new parents out of the way to get to see their baby. As a dad of three daughters, I know how life really does become all about them the moment those kids are born. But I also know parents are still people, too, who need their own attention beyond being mom or dad. And moms, in particular in those early years, can feel especially invisible in the eyes of other people. So what can you do to stop contributing to what is known as maternal invisibility? Women we spoke to said these two things were the most helpful. When people stopped to ask how they could best support them, number one, or when they took the initiative to handle certain tasks that obviously needed to be done. I'm Dr. Sanjay Gupta, helping you live a better life.
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0: 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But this is by Smokies and Sofas and More. If y'all hang on, like, I don't know, 30 minutes, we're going to play it. 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But we're doing group therapy next.

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1: 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Good morning, Brian.
2: Good morning.
3: Oh, Brian. Okay, did you do something or did somebody do something to you?
2: Yeah, basically what has happened is that I found myself in a pretty bad situation. And it's kind of silly because it's all over a cuckoo clock. So the short version is that my parents divorced when I was a kid. My mom has always had this cuckoo clock in her house, you know, since I can even remember. And she wants to give it to me. You know, she's downsizing. Problem is that I've discovered that that is, in fact, the clock that has belonged to my dad's family for a long time. My mom was the one who, you know, sort of kept it in the divorce. She said that she, quote unquote, deserved it. It's a really nice clock. And so, you know, it's like been in my dad's family since the 1800s. And now I'm at this spot where, you know, she's trying to give me this clock because she wants it to stay in the family. And so now I'm in the situation where if my mom gives me the clock, do I honor the gift that she has given me and keep it? Or do I honor my dad's desires and the fact that this is a family heirloom
1: from his
2: and
1: family.
2: Give it back to him?
1: Hang on. She said she got it in the divorce. So it was part of, what do they call that, where they negotiate the mediation?
3: That's they just split everything.
1: Yeah, they split everything.
3: Yeah.
1: So she got it like that?
2: So my dad had taken it to a repair shop while the divorce proceedings were happening. My mom was the one who went to go pick it up and kept it.
3: No.
2: So she was sneaky about it as well.
3: She stole it?
2: Yeah, I mean, at that point, they were technically still married. The divorce was still being mediated. So she thought, I mean, she knew what she was doing. But that's the bottom line.
1: This is so much tea. Yeah.
4: Brian, here's what you do. You go get the clock from your mom. You take it to your dad. And then when your dad dies, you can have the clock. But he needs to have the clock for the rest of his days. Okay.
3: But wait, does your dad even want the clock?
2: Oh, yeah. I mean, if my dad heard that I had the clock, he would... you would definitely want it. Based on how many times he's brought it up over the years, I mean, it's like a once a month he brings this up. You know, it's not, and this has been decades since my parents have divorced.
3: Okay,
2: so
3: that was going to be my question.
4: You need to right your mom's wrong and give your dad that clock.
1: So, no, I get it. I get the challenge. Your mom has offered it to you, and you're thinking about taking it, but then omitting the fact you're going to give it to him. But it is kind of become your property if you take it. So it's sort of like...
3: Well, that to your mom, that would just kind of be like lying by omission.
1: Right, exactly.
3: But listen.
4: She stole it.
3: I agree, but listen. She did. My only concern for you is like, what if your mom comes down for Thanksgiving... And then she's like, where the hell is my clock?
1: Oh, yeah.
3: And so, like...
4: Tell her it's at the repair shop.
1: It is.
3: Oh.
1: Go get it yourself, Mom. I tell you what, this is some sweet drama on Group Therapy. Brian's on the phone. His mom wants to give him an antique cuckoo clock. But he knows for a fact that his mom, who's divorced to his dad... Stole it in the divorce, literally stole it from the repair shop. So Brian kind of wants to take the clock and just give it to his dad. And so he's like, I feel like I'm kind of lying here. I'm in the middle of this.
3: Wrap that sucker up with a big pretty bow and you're like, here you go, daddy.
4: We don't have to tell mom. Like, she doesn't have to know.
1: Yeah, and don't let your brothers and sisters ruin this either.
3: No.
1: Okay. Hey, Mom, saw your cuckoo at Dad's house. What's up with that? All right, let's do this. Let's get some advice at 656-9485. What does Brian do? We'll come back on Wivick.
0: Joey and Nancy.
5: The volume is continuing to improve on the interstate, but you are still slowing 40 westbound out past 640 on the west end. You've also still got some heavy volume on Kingston Pike through Farragut, Middlebrook Pike through Amherst, and on out around Pinozdale and Gallagher View. Also still running heavy, Broadway southbound, down through Fountain City, on into downtown.
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16: We've talked a lot about measles over the past year, but mumps has largely flown under the radar, even though it's been making a bit of a comeback as well. That's because fewer people are getting the MMR vaccine, which stands for measles, mumps, and rubella. The vaccine's been around for decades. It is effective. It is safe. What makes mumps outbreaks difficult to contain is that symptoms usually don't appear for 2 to 3 weeks after someone's been exposed. And that can make it hard to pin down where that exposure took place. And someone who is infected can transmit the virus to someone else before they are symptomatic. If you get sick, which could manifest like a run-of-the-mill respiratory virus or the telltale swelling of your cheeks and jaw, all you can really do at that point is to treat the symptoms and also isolate yourself so you don't infect anyone else. I'm Dr. Sanjay Gupta, helping you live a better life.
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19: Weather. Well, as we kick off our Thursday morning, there will be a small chance for a spotty sprinkle or two and some patchy fog. Otherwise, moving into the afternoon and evening, rinse and repeat with some isolated pop-up showers and storms. Still plenty of dry time, but you'll notice a little bit more warmth headed our way as we sit into the 80s. In the WVLT First Alert Weather Center, I'm meteorologist Sydney Sullivan.
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0: 107.7 WIVK. Money also cannot buy a cuckoo clock from the 1800s. We're doing group therapy this morning. Brian's on the phone. So follow me here. So his mom and dad are divorced. And when they got divorced, his mom went to a clock repair shop where the dad was getting his family heirloom cuckoo clock repaired, and she stole it because she wanted it.
1: Correct.
0: All right. Now, his mom is now saying, Brian, do you want the clock? I'll give it to you. And he's like, I want to give it to my dad, but he hasn't told her that. So he's like, am I lying by omission to my mom, or can I take it and give it rightfully to its owner? Good morning.
2: I say, I'd sell it, pocket the money, and not ever mention it again.
0: Wait.
1: But it's a family heirloom.
2: Hey, yeah, I heard, but who cares, man?
0: Scotty is an opportunist, or a capitalist pig.
2: Right. It sounds like it's worth a pretty penny.
0: Wow.
2: So,
0: thank you, Scotty.
2: Take it as it comes.
0: See you, buddy. Morning, Sharon. What would you do in this situation?
3: Good morning. I would consider that mom might be trying to right her own wrong from so long ago, because obviously she knows her son still has a connection with his dad. So there's a reason she's letting go.
0: Thank you, Sharon.
3: That's all.
0: Man, there's a lot of opinions on this. We'll come right back. We can talk to Brian and see what he wants to do about the old stolen cuckoo. WIVK.

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1: Brian's on the phone. His mom, who's divorced to his dad, stole his dad's family heirloom cuckoo clock during the divorce.
2: Yeah.
1: And so his dad has always wanted the clock back, but now mom's saying, hey, you know, I'm downsizing. Do you want it? And so he's contemplating saying yes and giving it to his dad, but doesn't know if he's like, what's the right word? Not disobeying, not honoring his mom, I guess. I don't know.
2: Yeah.
1: Like, what does he do? Carly's of the opinion, you do whatever you want for your dad. It's his.
3: Yeah, she stole it. Who cares if you're kind of taking it from her? That's righting the wrong, okay? Like, dad deserves the clock.
4: Carly's all about some revenge.
3: Well, it's not even revenge. It's just rightful ownership, okay?
1: Marissa texted. She said, Brian, give it back to your dad. It's his family heirloom. Taylor sent in a message. Your mom gifted it. It's yours. Do with it what you want.
4: Right? I mean, I get
1: it. That's a good point.
4: Uh-huh.
1: It's changed. It could change ownership, so who cares?
4: Right.
1: He didn't ask for his parents to get divorced, right? Or did you at 10 years old?
2: I did not.
4: I asked my parents to get divorced at 11. Nancy, so, I mean, it's a possibility.
1: Melissa, what's up?
5: So I'm wondering if it's been in his family, technically, he could go take his divorce papers. It says if he got it and take it. And why hasn't he done that?
4: Yeah, I wonder why he didn't file a police report when she stole it the first time.
1: That's a good point.
4: I
1: wish I could ask dad.
4: As Melissa was saying that, I was like, yeah, why didn't I?
1: Right. Ryan said, tell your mom the truth. Wow, secrets make it worse. I mean, you could just tell her. What's she going to say? All right, I'll keep it. Is she?
4: I wouldn't tell her. I would get it first.
2: If she knows that it's going to my dad, she'll never give it to me. So I would have to be
4: You get that sucker first.
1: How you feeling, man? Have we helped at all? What direction are you thinking?
2: Well, you know, I'm sort of deciding on this idea that it's morally right to give it back to my dad. You know, my mom made an error. If she gives it to me as a gift, then technically if I give somebody something as a gift, it's theirs. It's theirs. Like, they can do whatever they want with it. I don't want them to give it away. I don't want them to throw it in the trash, but ultimately it's within their jurisdiction then. So I'm kind of feeling like the best thing to do is get it back from my mom and then give it to my dad. And maybe I'll use that repair. It's at the repair shop whenever she does come over and she's asking where it is.
1: I mean, I kind of like this.
2: I can only hold that off for so long.
1: This feels good.
3: It does.
1: This feels
4: good. Just don't invite her for Christmas or Thanksgiving.
3: Go to her house.
4: Just avoid that.
1: Yeah. Sorry, Mom.
4: Mom, you don't really want to travel, do you? It's a long way down here.
1: All right, Brian. Thanks for calling Group Therapy, man.
2: I appreciate your help.
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11: A better life with Dr. Sanjay Gupta.
12: People have started using AI for all sorts of things, but I cannot think of an area where the stakes are higher than your health. First of all, I'll tell you this. I know doctors who have cracked some seemingly impossible cases with the help of AI, so it can be a powerful tool. But AI can also hallucinate, provide bad advice, and be just as confident when it does that. If you do decide to plug any personal medical information into one of these chatbots, you should know that while the companies that created them have robust privacy protections in place, they are not bound by HIPAA, like your healthcare provider is. Whatever the advice presented to you, take it with a degree of healthy skepticism. Always get a second opinion. And remember, if you ever experience concerning symptoms, skip the AI consult and head straight to the ER. 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
6: Colleague of mine was telling me the other day about how their Instagram feed is filled with videos, most of them kind of funny, about how grandparents and friends tend to bulldoze new parents out of the way to get to see their baby. As a dad of three daughters, I know how life really does become all about them the moment those kids are born. But I also know parents are still people too who need their own attention beyond being mom or dad. And moms, in particular in those early years, can feel especially invisible in the eyes of other people. So what can you do to stop contributing to what is known as maternal invisibility? Women we spoke to said these two things were the most helpful. When people stopped to ask how they could best support them, number one, or when they took the initiative to handle certain tasks that obviously needed to be done. I'm Dr. Sanjay Gupta, helping you live a better life.
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1: Weather.
2: Well, throughout the morning, there will be a small chance for some patchy fog developing along with a spotty shower. But moving into the second half of the day is when we start to bring in a little bit more coverage as far as rainfall goes, but still plenty of dry time and temperatures remaining well into the 80s and keeping the humidity around. In the WVLT First Alert Weather Center, I'm meteorologist Sydney Sullivan.
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1: Jody, we've not had a winner yet. Nobody said the right combination to win $107,000. Have you been keeping track of all the guesses?
2: I've tried to, yes.
3: Okay, and have you downloaded the playlist payoff game board?
2: Yes.
1: Awesome. All right. 50 artists on there. They each have a number associated with them. Why don't you give us your three artist combination, including the numbers?
2: Okay. 14 for Morgan Wallen. 17, Kenny Chesney. And 41, Dolly Parton.
3: Okay, so you said number 14, Morgan Wallen, number 17, Kenny Chesney, and number 41, Dolly Parton. Is this correct?
2: Yes, it is.
1: You going with that East Tennessee angle?
3: That's right.
2: Yes.
1: Going over to the computer right now. I'm going to punch the code in. Let's see if it gets you $107,000.
0: You've chosen from the playlist are not a match. 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
1: Oh, that is not it.
3: Man. I'm sorry. But hey, listen, you're still going to go home with a $25 gas card, and now you're also qualified to win that trip to see Alan Jackson on his farewell tour in Nashville. $500 for hotel
2: awesome.
3: And gas. So that'll be really cool.
2: That would be cool.
1: And everybody else, your next shot at 11 a.m., 2 and 4 p.m. today on WIVK.

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1: My daughter yesterday goes, Mom, is Ella Langley coming to town anytime soon? And I'm like, I don't know. Let's put it out there in the world. Ella Langley, come to Knoxville.
0: I'm kind of surprised it's not happened because it feels like it should.
1: I know.
0: Come on, Ella.
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1: I learned this morning on Hot Tea that Dolly Parton's new, is it Dolly Parton's Tennessean? It's like a truck stop.
2: Yep.
1: That it has two levels. I didn't know that. There's a Doggy Parton, like, dog park.
2: Yep.
1: There's a Dolly barbecue pit. And the other thing I didn't know there was stages, like performance stages.
2: Performance stages, yes. There's also Cup of Ambition, don't forget.
1: The coffee. There's no way that this thing opens without her there.
2: It has to.
1: Watch out. Buc-ee's, what'd you learn this morning?
2: I learned that lawyers think completely different about the world than us normal folks. You were in Nashville last weekend and you saw somebody's minivan door open. And you were like, oh, I'll just go shut it. And your wife, former criminal defense attorney, said, no, they're going to have your fingerprints on the car and they're going to think that you abducted the children.
1: What? It did break my mind for just a second.
2: You had to shut the door with your t-shirt.
1: Can't leave no trace.
2: Oh, my word.
1: All right, if you missed the show, pull up the Joey and Nancy podcast. We're back tomorrow morning. Apparently, I'm crushing watermelons with my thighs.
2: I cannot wait
1: for women's heart health in honor of women's, however that works. 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
15: Making sure your kids get enough sleep. It's one of the most important things you can do for them as a parent, and yet it's often overlooked. Not only does sleep in the early years set the stage for mental and physical health, it also creates the foundation for how one sleeps later in life. That's according to the National Sleep Foundation. Now, that organization recommends 14 to 17 hours a night for newborns, 12 to 15 for infants, 11 to 14 for toddlers, 10 to 13 for preschoolers, and 9 to 11 for school-aged children. When it's age appropriate, start by talking to your kids about why sleep is important. It helps their body grow, helps their brains learn, helps their mood stay steady. Don't underestimate the importance of a routine. You can even narrate what you're doing step by step to help them along the way. I'm Dr. Sanjay Gupta, helping you live a better life.
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3: Weather. Scattered downpours will clear as we're heading into the afternoon, but then we're starting to see some isolated chances of sprinkles heading into the afternoon and evening time frame. Temperatures will be pretty warm, looking in a range of the mid to upper 80s. And as we head overnight, temperatures drop down to the low 60s. From the WVLT First Alert Weather Center, I'm meteorologist Megan Dusmall.
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It's 107.7 WIVK. Good morning. Heather Harrington here. It's Thursday already. Can you believe that? I know. Let's get to work.

0: We're always playing today's best country. It's 107.7 WIVK. I'm Heather Harrington. I know this is totally random, but we're actually going to a wedding this evening, and I'm trying to figure out what exactly the weather's going to do. And when you open your weather app, it says, 30% chance of rain. But then when you go by hour, there's like no chance of rain. So which one is it? Somebody help me out. I'm trying to read this, right? Hopefully it won't be too hot and humid, but we'll be bringing our fans for sure.
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10: 20 years ago, the average attention span was about 2.5 minutes. Today, it's just 47 seconds. Pretty disconcerting. That's according to new research out of UC Irvine. But really, this isn't our fault, at least not entirely. We can blame technology and the world around us. Attention, it turns out, is not an unlimited resource. You only have so much of it to give. Start paying more attention to what times of the day you seem to be at your mental peak. try to knock out the more complicated stuff during that time. It's also important to take breaks every so often so you can more easily lock in when you're trying to concentrate. One expert said, even trying to visualize where you want to end your day with everything all wrapped up or with tons left to do, that can act as a real motivator. I'm Dr. Sanjay Gupta, helping you live a better life.
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12: Weather. We're staying mostly dry for this Thursday with spotty showers returning in the afternoon, although coverage will be minimal. Temperatures warm into the mid to upper 80s. From the WVLT First Alert Weather Center, I'm meteorologist Megan Desmal.
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It's 107.7 WIVK. Your morning news broadcast is getting another shakeup. You missed the news this morning. I'll recap it for you coming up next.

0: always playing today's best country. It's 107.7 WIVK. Like to keep an eye on what's happening locally. And at WBIR, another morning anchor is leaving the airwaves. We are going to miss Heather Wallaga. This comes just months after Abby Hamm left the early morning anchor desk. I know those hours are really hard, but man, Heather and Abby and Rebecca, they are just so great. What a great team they are. And Heather announced this morning that she will be departing WBIR on June 5th. So basically one more week on the airwaves, and then it's going to be a whole new team in the morning. So congratulations to her on making this hard decision. I'm sure, you know, you're right here in the middle of your career. You're thinking, what's next? What does God have in store for me? And hopefully it's a lot of blessings and more adventures on the way.
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3: A better life with Dr. Sanjay Gupta.
4: We all know how important it is to stay active as we age, especially as we get older. But I've come to realize that for as good as people are about getting their cardio in, a lot of older folks really don't seem to be doing the recommended amount of strength training or even understand why it's so important. It helps you stay functional and therefore independent for as long as possible. Certified strength and conditioning specialist Dana Santis says a great place to start is not with dumbbells or barbells, but with your body weight, which allows you to build strength while also learning how your body moves and where your limitations exist. It also reduces the risk of overwhelming your connective tissue, which adapts more slowly than muscles as we get older. Once you're comfortable, you can dial up that intensity, but do it slowly, do it carefully. I'm Dr. Sanjay Gupta, helping you live a better life.
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3: Weather. We're tracking a mostly dry day on Thursday with spotty shower chances returning in the afternoon, although coverage will be minimal. Temperatures do warm into the mid to upper 80s, keeping the mugginess in the air. As we wrap up your work week, though, Friday we'll see the mid to upper 80s with the chance of rain returning overnight. From WVLT First Alert Weather Center, I'm meteorologist Megan Desmal.
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Good luck to the Lady Vols softball team. They'll be in action this afternoon at 2:30. 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
17: A Better Life with Dr. Sanjay Gupta.
18: We all know how important it is to stay active as we age, especially as we get older. But I've come to realize that for as good as people are about getting their cardio in, a lot of older folks really don't seem to be doing the recommended amount of strength training or even understand why it's so important. It helps you stay functional and therefore independent for as long as possible. Certified strength and conditioning specialist Dana Santis says a great place to start is not with dumbbells or barbells, but with your body weight, which allows you to build strength while also learning how your body moves and where your limitations exist. It also reduces the risk of overwhelming your connective tissue, which adapts more slowly than muscles as we get older. Once you're comfortable, you can dial up that intensity, but do it slowly, do it carefully. I'm Dr. Sanjay Gupta, helping you live a better life.

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8: Weather. We're staying mostly dry for this Thursday with spotty showers returning in the afternoon, although coverage will be minimal. Temperatures warm into the mid to upper 80s. From the WVLT First Alert Weather Center, I'm meteorologist Megan Desmal.
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1: Hey, WIBK, what's your name?
2: Melanie.
1: Are you feeling lucky today, girl?
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1: You know the rules. You're going to give me your three artist combination. 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We're going to see if that unlocks $107,000 for you. Sound good?
2: Okay. Sounds good.
1: Let's go. Melanie, what's your first artist?
2: Number two,
1: Luke Combs. Who's next?
2: 17,
1: Kenny Chesney. And finally?
2: 24.
1: Okay, I'm punching in 021724. Is that right?
2: That's correct.
0: The artists you've chosen from the playlist are not a match. You can try again in 48 business hours.
1: Beeped at me. It is not the winning combination, Melanie. I'm sorry.
2: All right. Thank you.
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0: 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I'm Heather Harrington, getting ready for some midday softball. It's going to be amazing. Good luck to the Lady Vols playing this afternoon, 2:30. They're facing off against Texas in their first game in the Women's College World Series. So we are definitely rooting. You're going to be able to hear us all the way to Oklahoma City from here. It's going to be a great day. Super excited about it. If you want to watch the game, it is going to be on ESPN today. So make sure you tune in and root for our Lady Vols softball team.
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10: Colleague of mine was telling me the other day about how their Instagram feed is filled with videos, most of them kind of funny, about how grandparents and friends tend to bulldoze new parents out of the way to get to see their baby. Now, as a dad of three daughters, I know how life really does become all about them the moment those kids are born. But I also know parents are still people, too, who need their own attention beyond being mom or dad. And moms, in particular in those early years, can feel especially invisible in the eyes of other people. So what can you do to stop contributing to what is known as maternal invisibility? Women we spoke to said these two things were the most helpful. When people stopped to ask how they could best support them, number one, or when they took the initiative to handle certain tasks that obviously needed to be done. I'm Dr. Sanjay Gupta, helping you live a better life.
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3: Weather. Scattered downpours will clear as we're heading into the afternoon, but then we're starting to see some isolated chances of sprinkles heading into the afternoon and evening time frame. Temperatures will be pretty warm, looking in a range of the mid to upper 80s. And as we head overnight, temperatures drop down to the low 60s. From the WVLT First Alert Weather Center, I'm meteorologist Megan Dusmall.
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1: 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I'm Heather Harrington. We've got a food trend that is going viral. That's why it's featured on Food News today. But I truly do not get it at all. Does it look like a fun little treat? Absolutely. Would you stand in line all day to get one? Absolutely not. This is ridiculous. Dot cakes. Have you seen them? They are now going viral on social media, TikTok, Instagram. It's the number one watched dessert right now. And it's basically a box cake cut into circles and put in a cup, right? Layer of frosting in between each layers. And then they've got a nice thick layer of frosting and they dip it into a vat of sprinkles, the little tiny dot sprinkles. So it's all covered. I mean, it is pretty. It looks great. But again, people standing in line all day long in New York City to get one, just go to your grocery store and make 50 of them. It's got to be cheaper than probably actually buying one. So the internet losing their minds over dot cakes, and I am sitting here losing my mind over trying to figure out why. That's your food news.
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1: A better life with Dr. Sanjay Gupta.
2: We've talked a lot about measles over the past year, but mumps has largely flown under the radar, even though it's been making a bit of a comeback as well. That's because fewer people are getting the MMR vaccine, which stands for measles, mumps, and rubella. The vaccine's been around for decades. It is effective. It is safe. What makes mumps outbreaks difficult to contain is that symptoms usually don't appear for 2 to 3 weeks after someone's been exposed. And that can make it hard to pin down where that exposure took place. And someone who is infected can transmit the virus to someone else before they are symptomatic. If you get sick, which could manifest like a run-of-the-mill respiratory virus or the telltale swelling of your cheeks and jaw, all you can really do at that point is to treat the symptoms and also isolate yourself so you don't infect anyone else. I'm Dr. Sanjay Gupta, helping you live a better life.
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1: Weather. We're staying mostly dry for this Thursday with spotty showers returning in the afternoon, although coverage will be minimal. Temperatures warm into the mid to upper 80s. From the WVLT First Alert Weather Center, I'm meteorologist Megan Desmal.
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I'm watching game one of the Women's College World Series. Mississippi State, Texas Tech. Tech's up 2-0 right now. Mississippi State has broccoli shoved into the fence of the dugout. I was wondering what that's all about. I don't know. I'll try to find out for you.

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0: 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It's 107.7 WIVK. I'm Heather Harrington. We're in a situation where viewership is down for the Scripps National Spelling Bee, something I always enjoy because I'm like, how do these kids know that? How do they know the root word is French? I just, and then all those vowels together. It's always wild. But anyway, so viewership on the rocks, and ESPN is trying to sports it up a little bit. They're going with Mina Kimes. She's actually going to host the event. She just won Celebrity Jeopardy, by the way, too. I mean, she knows her football, and apparently she knows her trivia, because that's pretty incredible. I think she graduated from Yale, too, so just very, very smart all the way around. But she is going to host this year's Scripps National Spelling Bee, and they're going to try to get over 1 million viewers, which has only happened one other time in 2012. I don't know why everybody was all dialed into the spelling bee in 2012, but apparently we were, and they're trying to rekindle that magic.
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5: A better life with Dr. Sanjay Gupta.
6: Breast cancer is the most common cancer among women in the world. And according to a new study out of the University of Washington School of Medicine, an estimated 3.5 million cases a year are expected by 2050. Now, the good news is we've gotten so much better at screening, earlier detection, and cutting-edge treatments in many countries, including here in the United States. But even here in America, black women have a death rate from breast cancer that is 40% higher than white women, a disparity that exists despite our world-class treatment infrastructure. So what can you do to lower your risk? Eat less red meat? Try your best to manage your blood sugar and your weight? Exercise is really important. Cut back on drinking, quit smoking. And remember this, you should start getting mammograms. At what age? 40. That's when you should start. I'm Dr. Sanjay Gupta, helping you live a better life.
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2: Weather. We're tracking a mostly dry day on Thursday with spotty shower chances returning in the afternoon, although coverage will be minimal. Temperatures do warm into the mid to upper 80s, keeping the mugginess in the air. As we wrap up your work week, though, Friday we'll see the mid to upper 80s with the chance of rain returning overnight. From WVLT First Alert Weather Center, I'm meteorologist Megan Desmal.
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0: Friday morning on the Joey and Nancy Show. 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

We're always playing today's best country. It's 107.7 WIBK. Put her on your radar. This is Stella Lefty. Carly says she's all the rage. Rich Bailey's coming to the studio next. Have a great rest of your day. On a

107.7 WIVK. Rich Bailey taking you through your Thursday afternoon. Off and on rain through the weekend. Only a slight chance, so we should be okay. Here's the latest from Brantley Gilbert. You are

0: 107.7 WIVK, always giving you today's best country. That's Morgan Wallen for you this afternoon. And just in case, by the way, you're not going to find many fans that are a bigger Vol fan than that guy right there. And I know he's excited. They've already announced start times for the first three games for the upcoming season. Vol's going to be taking on Furman on September 5th. Kickoff is set for 3:30. Second game down in Atlanta going to be kicking off at 7 o'clock on September 12th. And then on the 19th, Vol's going to be taking on Kennesaw State with a kickoff time at 7:45. By the way, 100 days away until football time in Tennessee.
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17: Making sure your kids get enough sleep. It's one of the most important things you can do for them as a parent, and yet it's often overlooked. Not only does sleep in the early years set the stage for mental and physical health, it also creates the foundation for how one sleeps later in life. That's according to the National Sleep Foundation. Now, that organization recommends 14 to 17 hours a night for newborns, 12 to 15 for infants, 11 to 14 for toddlers, 10 to 13 for preschoolers, and 9 to 11 for school-aged children. When it's age appropriate, start by talking to your kids about why sleep is important. It helps their body grow, helps their brains learn, helps their mood stay steady. Don't underestimate the importance of a routine. You can even narrate what you're doing step by step to help them along the way. I'm Dr. Sanjay Gupta, helping you live a better life.

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1: Weather. We're staying mostly dry for this Thursday with spotty showers returning in the afternoon, although coverage will be minimal. Temperatures warm into the mid to upper 80s. From the WVLT First Alert Weather Center, I'm meteorologist Megan Desmalt.
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107.7 WIBK, the Lady Vols softball team, kicking off College World Series play this afternoon at 2:30. Going to be taking on Texas. We'll keep you updated throughout the afternoon. Hey, it's not-

0: 107.7 WIVK. I guess we could refer to those two as the dynamic duo, Riley Green and Ella Langley, for you this afternoon, and don't mind if I do. And Riley Green's acting debut was short-lived. He was on four episodes of the CBS show Marshals, and he said he's not done yet. He said he's auditioning for a part in a romantic comedy. And Ella Langley, on her bucket list for this year, she says she wants to get into acting. Huh, big surprise there.
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5: 20 years ago, the average attention span was about 2.5 minutes. Today, it's just 47 seconds. Pretty disconcerting. That's according to new research out of UC Irvine. But really, this isn't our fault, at least not entirely. We can blame technology and the world around us. Attention, it turns out, is not an unlimited resource. You only have so much of it to give. Start paying more attention to what times of the day you seem to be at your mental peak. Try to knock out the more complicated stuff during that time. It's also important to take breaks every so often so you can more easily lock in when you're trying to concentrate. One expert said, even trying to visualize where you want to end your day with everything all wrapped up or with tons left to do, that can act as a real motivator. I'm Dr. Sanjay Gupta, helping you live a better life.

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9: We all know how important it is to stay active as we age, especially as we get older. But I've come to realize that for as good as people are about getting their cardio in, a lot of older folks really don't seem to be doing the recommended amount of strength training or even understand why it's so important. It helps you stay functional and therefore independent for as long as possible. Certified strength and conditioning specialist Dana Santos says a great place to start is not with dumbbells or barbells, but with your body weight, which allows you to build strength while also learning how your body moves and where your limitations exist. It also reduces the risk of overwhelming your connective tissue, which adapts more slowly than muscles as we get older. Once you're comfortable, you can dial up that intensity, but do it slowly, do it carefully. I'm Dr. Sanjay Gupta, helping you live a better life.
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2: Weather. Scattered downpours will clear as we're heading into the afternoon, but then we're starting to see some isolated chances of sprinkles heading into the afternoon and evening time frame. Temperatures will be pretty warm, looking in a range of the mid to upper 80s. And as we head overnight, temperatures drop down to the low 60s. From the WVLT First Solar Weather Center, I'm meteorologist Megan Dusmall.
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I never

0: 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Zach Top for you this afternoon in South of Sanity. And I heard a rumor today that Zach Top recently got married. Of course, you know, I had to Google it, and it shows that he's not married. 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Be caller number 7 right now at 656-9485. We'll give you a chance to play and win. Good luck.
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15: How often do you stop to wonder whether you should share something that's revealing, maybe even embarrassing, with a partner, a friend, or even your boss? In her new book called Revealing, The Underrated Power of Oversharing, behavioral scientist Leslie John says doing just that can help you deepen relationships that are vital to your life. We need people to trust us in order to get things like love, friendship, and career success. That's what she told us. When you make yourself vulnerable by revealing something sensitive, it does make other people trust you. In turn, when you ask someone to reveal something about themselves, showing that interest will generally lead someone to like you more. Why? Because people like to be asked about themselves, she says. It also signals that they are discriminating and choosy, but in a good way. I'm Dr. Sanjay Gupta, helping you live a better life.
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17: Weather. We're staying mostly dry for this Thursday with spotty showers returning in the afternoon, although coverage will be minimal. Temperatures warm into the mid to upper 80s. From the WVLT First Alert Weather Center, I'm meteorologist Megan Desmal.
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1: Hi, who do I have on my contest line?
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1: Christy, have you had a chance to download our playlist payoff game board?
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1: Well, let's get down to business. You've got a game board with 50 artists on there. I've got a game board. Pick three artists off of your game board. If they match the three that we've got, you're going to win $107,000, all right?
2: Okay, 14, Morgan Wallen, 38, Chelsea Ballerini, 41, Dolly Parton.
1: All right, you said 14, Morgan Wallen, 38, Chelsea Ballerini, and 41, Dolly Parton. Is that correct?
2: Yes.
1: All right, I'm going to plug those into the playlist payoff computer and see if you're going to take home some cash. Kristen.
0: The artists you've chosen from the playlist are not a match. 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
1: Kristy, we don't have a match.
2: Oh, no.
1: But you don't walk away empty-handed just for playing. We've got a $25 gas card for you, and you're a finalist for two tickets to see Alan Jackson on his farewell tour down in Nashville. How about that?
2: That's great. Thank you so much.
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0: That's Bailey Zimmerman on the Frog Station, 107.7 WIVK, and Where It Ends. Well, the Lady Vols getting ready to kick off Women's College World Series play this afternoon in Oklahoma City. Going to be taking on Texas. Just keep it locked into the Frog Station, and we'll keep you up to date on the score.
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6: Colleague of mine was telling me the other day about how their Instagram feed is filled with videos, most of them kind of funny, about how grandparents and friends tend to bulldoze new parents out of the way to get to see their baby. Now, as a dad of three daughters, I know how life really does become all about them the moment those kids are born. But I also know parents are still people, too, who need their own attention beyond being mom or dad. And moms, in particular in those early years, can feel especially invisible in the eyes of other people. So what can you do to stop contributing to what is known as maternal invisibility? Women we spoke to said these two things were the most helpful. When people stopped to ask how they could best support them, number one, or when they took the initiative to handle certain tasks that obviously needed to be done. I'm Dr. Sanjay Gupta, helping you live a better life.
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4: Weather. We're tracking a mostly dry day on Thursday with spotty shower chances returning in the afternoon, although coverage will be minimal. Temperatures do warm into the mid to upper 80s, keeping the mugginess in the air. As we wrap up your work week, though, Friday we'll see the mid to upper 80s with the chance of rain returning overnight. From WVLT First Alert Weather Center, I'm meteorologist Megan Desmal.
3: Warm nighttime breezes, a blanket in the truck bed, and the gentle sound of crickets.
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WIBK, and shout out to Elsa Morrison. She's from Farragut, by the way. Freshman for University of Tennessee softball, just hit a three-run home run for Tennessee in the Women's College World Series to take a 3-0 lead over Texas. Cool as that.

0: WIBK, it's Al Dean, and don't tell me it's Mac. And I love that Al Dean and Luke Bryan, they're good buddies. They just did this show in Athens, Georgia a few weeks ago together. And I guess it went so well, they decided, hey, let's do a couple more dates together. And that's what they're going to do at the Double Down Tour, which comes up in August. They're doing four different shows together, got everybody coming out on the road with them. But go to places like Las Vegas, Washington, D.C., San Diego. But they're going to start this tour together in Missoula, Montana. They're going to play in a stadium with about 20,000 people.
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19: If you are struggling with substance abuse, alcohol, pills, whatever it may be, first of all, it's nothing to be ashamed of. We know addiction is a brain disease, and we also know getting into recovery can be tough. Also, in case this helps, I want to tell you about a new study out of Harvard School of Public Health, which found that spiritual belief, the idea of a steady religious practice, had a protective effect from addiction. Experts we talked to told us there were probably a few reasons why this might be the case. Number one, excessive drug and alcohol use would not be the norm in a religious community, and people want to fit in. Two, a belief in a higher power provides people with hope and solace, great foils for addiction. And three, and I think there's some merit to this, regular attendance in a faith community also provides connection. Just like in AA, camaraderie and social support is often what you need. I'm Dr. Sanjay Gupta, helping you live a better life.
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1: We're staying mostly dry for this Thursday with spotty showers returning in the afternoon, although coverage will be minimal. Temperatures warm into the mid to upper 80s. From the WVLT First Alert Weather Center, I'm meteorologist Megan Desmal.
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I think Luke's on to something, man. Be cheaper to ride the horse. The cars, the gas average still about $4.42 nationwide. 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

It's WIVK. Pretty cool connection, by the way. The World Cup gets underway here in about 2 weeks. Millions of people all over the world will be watching, and there's a very big East Tennessee connection to it. I'll tell you about that coming up in 6 minutes. WIVK, new from Kenny. Here's Carry On. She won't

0: 107.7 WIBK. It's Brad Paisley. It's Mac. And I was watching this thing yesterday. This was a video about the turf that they're going to use for the World Cup, which is in the U.S., by the way. Starts here in about 2 weeks. 16 different sites across the U.S., Canada, Mexico. But it's pretty cool when you see a guy from the University of Tennessee heading up all that. Dr. John Sorokin has developed, grown, and is helping implement all of the turf that's going to be used in the World Cup this year. And also, this is pretty cool, too. A lot of these teams are, you know, the international teams are coming to the U.S. They're setting up like a base camp, different places in the U.S. Well, in Chattanooga, Tennessee, Baylor School, if you know where Baylor School is in Chattanooga, Spain, one of the best teams in the world, is setting up their base camp there. I think Japan's going to be in Nashville. U.S. plays here in 2 weeks. It's WIBK update on traffic. Sherry Bigler, what's going on?
1: Your biggest interstate slowdowns right now are going to be 40 eastbound past Cedar Bluff, 40 eastbound, 75 northbound through the 40-75 split out of Loudoun County. You are slowing 640 eastbound ramp to 75 north and eastbound out across the Holston River Bridge. You've got to back up both directions, possible fender bender on North Shore Drive near Ebenezer.
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11: Making sure your kids get enough sleep. It's one of the most important things you can do for them as a parent, and yet it's often overlooked. Not only does sleep in the early years set the stage for mental and physical health, it also creates the foundation for how one sleeps later in life. That's according to the National Sleep Foundation. Now, that organization recommends 14 to 17 hours a night for newborns, 12 to 15 for infants, 11 to 14 for toddlers, 10 to 13 for preschoolers, and 9 to 11 for school-aged children. When it's age appropriate, start by talking to your kids about why sleep is important. It helps their body grow, helps their brains learn, helps their mood stay steady. Don't underestimate the importance of a routine. You can even narrate what you're doing step by step to help them along the way. I'm Dr. Sanjay Gupta, helping you live a better life.
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3: Weather. Mostly cloudy with a few isolated downpours overnight. Temperatures falling into the mid to upper 60s. We'll be back in the low 80s on Thursday with a mostly cloudy sky, maybe a passing downpour in the afternoon. That trend continues into Friday. Don't forget, you can check the radar anytime on the WVLT First Alert Weather app. I'm Chief Meteorologist Spencer Denton from the WVLT First Alert Weather Center.
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4: Still busy with a couple of wrecks. We've got one on Middlebrook Pike at Lakebrook Drive and in Blount County Highway 321 at the 129 bypass. Other big delays include southbound down across the Selway Bridge on Edgemoor Road, Kingston Pike through Farragut, and still coming through the 4075 split out of Loudoun County.
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17: A Better Life with Dr. Sanjay Gupta.
18: How often do you stop to wonder whether you should share something that's revealing, maybe even embarrassing, with a partner, a friend, or even your boss? In her new book called Revealing, The Underrated Power of Oversharing, behavioral scientist Leslie John says doing just that can help you deepen relationships that are vital to your life. We need people to trust us in order to get things like love, friendship, and career success. That's what she told us. When you make yourself vulnerable by revealing something sensitive, it does make other people trust you. In turn, when you ask someone to reveal something about themselves, showing that interest will generally lead someone to like you more. Why? Because people like to be asked about themselves, she says. It also signals that they are discriminating and choosy, but in a good way. I'm Dr. Sanjay Gupta, helping you live a better life.
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22: Weather. A warm and muggy afternoon will give way to a partly cloudy sky. Lows around 65, back up around 85 on Friday. I'm Chief Meteorologist Spencer Denton from the WVLT First Alert Weather Center.
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1: All right, here we go. Debbie, you are caller 7.
2: Oh, how cool is that? I had a feeling.
1: Where are you from, Debbie?
2: Knoxville.
1: And you've played before, is that right?
2: Yeah, I played last week, I think it was, or the week before.
1: So you know how this works, Debbie. If you got your three artists, lay them on me. We'll plug them in.
2: Okay.
1: See?
2: I had my granddaughter. She's 5 and a half, she picked some, so I'm going to try hers.
1: A little extra pressure.
2: Okay.
1: Go ahead.
2: The first one is number 10, Zach Brown Band. 11 is George Strait. And 50, Randy Travis.
1: Number 10, Zach Brown Band. Number 11, George Strait. And number 50, Randy Travis.
2: Yes.
1: All right. Here we go, Debbie. Let's try it out.
2: Okay. Remember, she's 5.
1: I know. Man, Debbie, here we go. Let's try it out.
0: The artists you have chosen from the playlist are not a match. You can try again in 48 business hours.
1: Debbie.
2: Yeah, I'll keep trying.
1: That's all right. Well, Debbie, thank you for trying again today.
2: Okay.
1: We'll try again 9 a.m. tomorrow with Joey and Nancy to win this $107,000 from WIVK.

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WIBK, I mean, man. Don't forget 4th of July. I mean, it's not far away, right? 250th. We're excited, too, to be a part. We call it Frogging in the Forge down in Pigeon Forge Patriot Fest. Carly Pierce on July 4th. Free show, by the way. And Craig Morgan, July 3rd. Two nights plus free fireworks. We'll see you there. It's WIBK.

0: WIBK. I've been watching the Lady Vols, the softball team. They're at the College World Series. They are beating Texas 6-3. And you got to give a this is really cool, a really cool moment. You can see the enjoyment on her face, too. Elsa Morrison, she's from Farragut High School, by the way. Freshman for the University of Tennessee, hit a 3-run home run early in the game to put Tennessee on top. They've really never looked back since. But it's the bottom of the 7th. They're going to hang on. They might win this first game in the tournament. WIVK, let's get you an update on traffic. Sherry Bigler, what's up?
1: Lining up and crawling, 40 westbound out of town. Both directions between Cedar Bluff and Lovell Road. Northbound through the 4075 split out of Loudoun County. Eastbound past Campbell Station and Lovell Road. You're continuing to line up. Southbound Illinois Avenue out of Oak Ridge. And now Alcoa Highway southbound in front of the airport.
2: When rain and storms hit, some shoddy roofers from out of state move in, take your money, and disappear. 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
7: A better life with Dr. Sanjay Gupta.
8: If you are struggling with substance abuse, alcohol, pills, whatever it may be, first of all, it's nothing to be ashamed of. We know addiction is a brain disease, and we also know getting into recovery can be tough. Also, in case this helps, I want to tell you about a new study out of Harvard School of Public Health, which found that spiritual belief, the idea of a steady religious practice, had a protective effect from addiction. Experts we talked to told us there were probably a few reasons why this might be the case. Number one, excessive drug and alcohol use would not be the norm in a religious community, and people want to fit in. Two, a belief in a higher power provides people with hope and solace, great foils for addiction. And three, and I think there's some merit to this, regular attendance in a faith community also provides connection. Just like in AA, camaraderie and social support is often what you need. I'm Dr. Sanjay Gupta, helping you live a better life.
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5: Weather.
6: A warm and muggy afternoon will give way to a partly cloudy sky overnight, lows dropping into the low to mid-60s. Look for highs back in the mid-80s on Friday with a mix of sun and clouds, maybe a stray downpour. Rain chances return Friday night. Get the latest forecast anytime on the WVLT First Alert Weather app. I'm Chief Meteorologist Spencer Denton from the WVLT First Alert Weather Center.
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We're going to play again tomorrow. The playlist payoff. Four more chances for you to win, too. And this is cool. Even if you don't win, if you get into play, you still get a $25 gas card, and you got a shot to win tickets to go see Alan Jackson's final show in Nashville next month. 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

0: officially summer in East Tennessee, right? Memorial Day weekend behind us. And I found this fascinating, too. It's going to be the longest unofficial summer that we've had in quite a while. And what I mean by that, Memorial Day fell at the earliest possible date it can on the calendar this year, on the 25th. Labor Day this year will be on the latest possible date, September 7th. So we're going to get like 106 days of unofficial summer compared to last year where we had like 95.
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4: You're still dealing with heavy interstate volume to the west of town and to the north of town. Now you're lining up 75 northbound approaching Emory Road. Still heavy volume coming out of Oak Ridge on down across the Solway Bridge, Clinton Highway through Powell, Oak Ridge Highway through Carnes, and the 129 bypass in Alcoa.
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12: A better life with Dr. Sanjay Gupta.
13: Breast cancer is the most common cancer among women in the world. And according to a new study out of the University of Washington School of Medicine, an estimated 3.5 million cases a year are expected by 2050. Now, the good news is we've gotten so much better at screening, earlier detection, and cutting-edge treatments in many countries, including here in the United States. But even here in America, Black women have a death rate from breast cancer that is 40% higher than white women, a disparity that exists despite our world-class treatment infrastructure. So what can you do to lower your risk? Eat less red meat? Try your best to manage your blood sugar and your weight? Exercise is really important. Cut back on drinking, quit smoking. And remember this, you should start getting mammograms. At what age? 40. That's when you should start. I'm Dr. Sanjay Gupta, helping you live a better life.
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1: Weather. A warm and muggy afternoon will give way to a partly cloudy sky. Lows around 65, back up around 85 on Friday. I'm Chief Meteorologist Spencer Denton from the WVLT First Alert Weather Center.
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1: WIBK, man. 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

0: WIBK. Well, Debbie from Knoxville, she was the one that played about 410 today. The last person that got a chance to win the 107,000 bucks was not able to match the right combination of artists from the playlist. But hey, that's good news for you. That means we get four more chances to play to win this $107,000 tomorrow. The WIBK playlist payoff. Thanks to Sofas and More. Visit my Smokies. Make sure, by the way, you've got the playlist. You can grab that for free at WIBK.com. 9 a.m. Joey Nancy, have your next chance. Update on traffic. Sherry Bigler, what's up?
1: Your heaviest interstate volume now is going to be 40 westbound out of town, 40 eastbound past Cedar Bluff, and westbound past Level Road. You're still lining up on northbound Alcoa Highway in front of the airport, the 129 bypass in Alcoa, southbound across the Solway Bridge, Clinton Highway through Powell, and Emory Road at I-75.
2: When rain and storms hit, some shoddy roofers from out of state move in, take your money, and disappear. 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
1: Sherry Bigler, Pete Michaels, traffic.
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5: A better life with Dr. Sanjay Gupta.
6: We all know how important it is to stay active as we age, especially as we get older. But I've come to realize that for as good as people are about getting their cardio in, a lot of older folks really don't seem to be doing the recommended amount of strength training or even understand why it's so important. It helps you stay functional and therefore independent for as long as possible. Certified strength and conditioning specialist Dana Santis says a great place to start is not with dumbbells or barbells, but with your body weight, which allows you to build strength while also learning how your body moves and where your limitations exist. It also reduces the risk of overwhelming your connective tissue, which adapts more slowly than muscles as we get older. Once you're comfortable, you can dial up that intensity, but do it slowly, do it carefully. I'm Dr. Sanjay Gupta, helping you live a better life.
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4: Weather.
5: Mostly cloudy with a few isolated downpours overnight. Temperatures falling into the mid to upper 60s. We'll be back in the low 80s on Thursday with a mostly cloudy sky, maybe a passing downpour in the afternoon. That trend continues into Friday. Don't forget, you can check the radar anytime on the WVLT First Alert weather app. I'm Chief Meteorologist Spencer Denton from the WVLT First Alert Weather Center.
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0: WIBK. I was watching this video. This guy, he's gotten almost 1 million views for this. But it's one of these videos you feel kind of guilty after watching because he's doing it for clicks. Alan Farrell is his name, and he just got banned from Six Flags amusement parks all over the world because he went to Cedar Point, which is in Ohio, and he tried to eat a 10-piece nugget while riding the Millennium Force, which is like one of the biggest roller coasters in the world. It goes over 90 miles an hour. And he tried to eat a 10-piece nugget while doing this. We stopped doing stuff for clicks.
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14: We've talked a lot about measles over the past year, but mumps has largely flown under the radar, even though it's been making a bit of a comeback as well. That's because fewer people are getting the MMR vaccine, which stands for measles, mumps, and rubella. The vaccine's been around for decades. It is effective. It is safe. What makes mumps outbreaks difficult to contain is that symptoms usually don't appear for 2 to 3 weeks after someone's been exposed. And that can make it hard to pin down where that exposure took place. And someone who is infected can transmit the virus to someone else before they are symptomatic. If you get sick, which could manifest like a run-of-the-mill respiratory virus or the telltale swelling of your cheeks and jaw, all you can really do at that point is to treat the symptoms and also isolate yourself so you don't infect anyone else. I'm Dr. Sanjay Gupta, helping you live a better life.
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22: Weather. A warm and muggy afternoon will give way to a partly cloudy sky. Lows around 65, back up around 85 on Friday. I'm Chief Meteorologist Spencer Denton from the WVLT First Alert Weather Center.
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0: WIBK, if you're a fan of summer, we kind of unofficially started, right, this past weekend. We're going to get a pretty long, lengthy, unofficial summer. I think, as a matter of fact, as long as you can get when it comes to unofficial summer. And what I mean by that, Memorial Day fell on the earliest possible date this year, May 25th. If you go all the way to Labor Day, we're going to go 106 days because Labor Day is going to fall on the latest possible date this year, September 7th.
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11: People have started using AI for all sorts of things, but I cannot think of an area where the stakes are higher than your health. First of all, I'll tell you this. I know doctors who have cracked some seemingly impossible cases with the help of AI, so it can be a powerful tool. But AI can also hallucinate, provide bad advice, and be just as confident when it does that. If you do decide to plug any personal medical information into one of these chatbots, you should know that while the companies that created them have robust privacy protections in place, they are not bound by HIPAA, like your healthcare provider is. Whatever the advice presented to you, take it with a degree of healthy skepticism. Always get a second opinion. And remember, if you ever experience concerning symptoms, skip the AI consult and head straight to the ER. I'm Dr. Sanjay Gupta, helping you live a better life.
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3: Weather.
4: A warm and muggy afternoon will give way to a partly cloudy sky overnight, lows dropping into the low to mid 60s. Look for highs back in the mid 80s on Friday with a mix of sun and clouds, maybe a stray downpour. Rain chances return Friday night. Get the latest forecast anytime on the WVLT First Alert Weather app. I'm Chief Meteorologist Spencer Denton from the WVLT First Alert Weather Center.
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Country Nights Live. It's Bev Rainey. Thank you so much for hanging with us tonight. Hey, don't forget, we've got a lot of fun going down for you this week, including this guy, Jordan Davis, who's going to be on the show with us tomorrow night, kicking off at 7 o'clock. Here's I Ain't Sayin'.

0: Country and she knows it. It's Luke Bryan, Country Nights Live. At least he can admit he would be the worst professor out there.
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19: People have started using AI for all sorts of things, but I cannot think of an area where the stakes are higher than your health. First of all, I'll tell you this. I know doctors who have cracked some seemingly impossible cases with the help of AI, so it can be a powerful tool. But AI can also hallucinate, provide bad advice, and be just as confident when it does that. If you do decide to plug any personal medical information into one of these chatbots, you should know that while the companies that created them have robust privacy protections in place, they are not bound by HIPAA, like your healthcare provider is. Whatever the advice presented to you, take it with a degree of healthy skepticism. Always get a second opinion. And remember, if you ever experience concerning symptoms, skip the AI consult and head straight to the ER. I'm Dr. Sanjay Gupta, helping you live a better life.
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Shay put this song out for all of us to just sit back and realize, you know, there's ups and downs in life. And if you're in a down moment and you really are struggling, just call somebody. Just say so.

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1: Megan Maroney spent last weekend as maid of honor at her best friend Natalie King's wedding, and she made it unforgettable. Megan performed Wonder, the song she actually wrote for Natalie, and said it was the most meaningful time she's ever played it. She told Natalie she'd even eventually find someone who shows up early and never leaves her wondering how he feels. And she believes Natalie found exactly that in her new husband, Alex. Cody Johnson is stirring up debate, this time over a 10-day grizzly bear hunt in Alaska. He shared photos from the trip, calling it the trip of a lifetime, and says he'll post the full video soon on his Chasing Legends channel. And Luke Bryan's farm tour stop in Elk Grove, California, fulfilled a rancher's late wife's dream. She always hoped their land would host a country concert someday. And her husband says he's sure she had a hand in making Luke's show happen. That's your Country Nights Live news update. I'm Bev Rainey.
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7: A Better Life with Dr. Sanjay Gupta.
8: 20 years ago, the average attention span was about 2.5 minutes. Today, it's just 47 seconds. Pretty disconcerting. That's according to new research out of UC Irvine. But really, this isn't our fault, at least not entirely. We can blame technology and the world around us. Attention, it turns out, is not an unlimited resource. You only have so much of it to give. Start paying more attention to what times of the day you seem to be at your mental peak. Try to knock out the more complicated stuff during that time. It's also important to take breaks every so often so you can more easily lock in when you're trying to concentrate. One expert said, even trying to visualize where you want to end your day with everything all wrapped up or with tons left to do. That can act as a real motivator. I'm Dr. Sanjay Gupta, helping you live a better life.
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